The love of it already, not the query. Straight like me, nah, you scraggy. Cleaner than the sun without a heady. Up in your bed, me had the menace. Up in your promised land, not Dennis. Sky map, Venus, which tennis?

You tell too much lie. I can't believe nothing what you say. Me just stop talking to me. Me don't know what to believe. I'll catch you, you tell me say I know you.

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We're the new kids on the block, and we're good. Think about it. Even the competition is listening. Yep, they're copying and pasting, you know. Now you're feeling the vibe.

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1: Yeah.

coffee house on 39th and Lennox. You know, the one with the braids. Yeah. Well, I see you on Wednesdays all the time. You come in every Wednesday on your lunch break, I think. And you always order the special with the hot chocolate. And my manager be tripping and stuff, talking about we gotta use water, but I always use some milk and cream for you, cause some fly blue suit and your cufflinks are shining all bright. So what you do?

usually do this, but I was wondering if maybe we could get together outside the restaurant one day. You know, because I do look a lot different outside my work clothes. And I mean, we could just go across the street to the park right here. Wait, hold up. My cell phone.

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Think about it. Even the competition is listening. Yep, they're copying and pasting, you know. Now you're feeling the vibe.

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1: Yo, remember back?

0: Hey, we got some very intelligent women in here, man.
1: Do you think you're too young to really love somebody?
2: No.
1: Let's take it from me. I'm an adult. I say, wait, you too young to be in love. This is silly. You're infatuated with him. He got nice jeans. He wear fancy Adidas. I mean, it might be something. I don't know.
2: It's a difference from loving somebody and being in love with somebody.
1: Well, you tell me. What's the difference? Okay. What's the difference?
2: Okay, Shan. You can love anybody, but when you're in love with somebody, you're looking at it like this. You're taking that person for what he or she is, no matter what he or she look like, or no matter what he or she do. You look at that person like, I'm in love. You can fall out of love. 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You might stop.

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desperate. I plead the blood of Jesus over this new day and the gift of life. Thank you, Heavenly Father. I plead the blood of Jesus over my thoughts and actions, that they may honor you. Guide me, Lord. I plead the blood of Jesus over my family and loved ones throughout this day. Protect them, Lord. I plead the blood of Jesus over any challenges I may face. Grant me wisdom and strength. I plead the blood of Jesus over my heart, filling it with peace and joy, regardless of circumstances. I plead the blood of Jesus over my words and deeds, that I may be a light to others. Help me shine brightly, Lord. I plead the blood of Jesus over my surroundings, keeping me safe. Surround me with your angels, Lord. I plead the blood of Jesus over my life, that your will may be done today, that your purpose prevail. I plead the blood of Jesus over your unfailing love and grace. Thank you for your mercy. O Lord, in your boundless mercy, you have prepared a wealth of blessings for us, and your goodness surrounds us each day. May we find contentment in the abundance of your presence, recognizing the beauty and peace that reside within your sanctuary. Fill our hearts with your love, that it may overflow into every aspect of our lives. Grant us strength and wisdom as we navigate the challenges before us, and help us to embody kindness and compassion in our actions. We seek to honor you with our thoughts and deeds, reflecting the light of your grace in the world. May your loving presence guide us, and may we always be mindful of the blessings we receive. As we gather with others in fellowship, let us uplift one another, sharing in the joy and hope that comes from knowing you. May our hearts be united in purpose, and may we strive together for peace and prosperity. In your everlasting love, we find our refuge. We lift our voices in praise for the mercy and kindness you have shown us, trusting that your goodness will continue to illuminate our paths. In your name we pray. Amen. Amen. And amen.

0: if you promise to abide with me, Lord, then I will serve you for the rest of my life. If you promise to stay with me through all the darkness in life, just give me a word that you stand by me. You're the helper for the helpless. You're the shelter for the homeless.
1: Yeah. My heart is ready. My soul says yes, and I'm tired. I just want y'all to know that this morning I'm extremely tired. It took everything to get up and come here and say, okay, good morning, let us do this. Let me just reach out and take care of you guys. Seriously, this morning is crazy for me. It's like, wow, I'm up. Behind the scenes, it's a mess. I'm telling you guys this. Anyway, good morning, Miss Martha. A loud shout out to you. I trust that you had a good holiday. Mama J, a good weekend. Let me tell you, I was very close to it. Very close to saying Miss Martha had an amazing weekend, but it's not like that. All right, Miss Martha says, pleasant good morning, Mr. Pringles. Blessed and wonderful Friday and weekend to you and the family. May the Lord prosper your way and grant your heart's desires. Heal and strengthen you in body, soul, and spirit. Amen. I need that. And the Lord cover him with your precious blood and fill him with your Holy Spirit. May he be guided by your wisdom and truth. Help him to be strong in times of difficulty. Lord, help him to embrace the challenges and opportunities throughout the day and weekend. Amen. Love and blessings to you, Mr. Pringles. I appreciate it, Miss Martha. And love and blessings right back at you and your boo. All right. Happy Friday. She says, God, fill our homes with peace today. Let love guide our words. Patience shape our actions. And unity grow among us. Amen. Friday blessings to God, Father. Peaceful day. One love. Blessed, wonderful day. Vibe family and Captain Dell. Friday morning, love and blessings to you. Amazing Friday morning to you, Ray. Stay blessed and wonderful. And a wonderful morning to you, OJ. All right, good morning. I trust that you guys are well. All right, reaching out to Suzanne. Good morning to you, Suzanne. Suzanne says, thankfulness. There's always one thing to be thankful for every morning, to see the beauty of being alive under God's grace. Good morning. Enjoy your blessed day. And in everything, give thanks unto the Lord. He's good and his mercies endureth forever. Have a fabulous day and a fantastic weekend. Stay safe. Amen. Auntie So-So, good morning to you. She says, happy Friday. Good morning. Have a nice day. And you as well. Good morning, Brother Wendell. Brother Wendell says, Lord, we thank you for your promise that you know the plans you have for us. Plans to prosper us and not harm us. To give us a future and hope, and anchor our hearts in your faithfulness today. Let our steps calm our worries and help us trust your timing. Unite us in love and courage as we walk into the hope you have prepared. In Jesus' name, amen. Good morning, bro. Good morning, Vibe family. Good morning, brother. AJ, good morning to you, brother. He says, good morning, my brother, and also to the Vibe Radio family. A fruitful Friday morning to all. Heavenly Father, yours is the greatness, the power, the glory, the victory, and the majesty. Everything in heaven and on earth belong to you, and you reign over all. Help us to honor you in all that we do, trusting in your sovereign power and loving care. May our hearts remain humble, grateful, and devoted to you each day. Father God, continue to heal our brothers and sisters today as we lift them up to you. Help them to fight through this difficult time in their lives and to make it through. We pray, amen. And have a fabulous Friday, Auntie Donna. Auntie Donna, good morning. My Jesse says, amen, amen, and amen. Good morning, my Pring Pring. Friday blessings. May your Friday be as delightful as a field of flowers, as bright as a rainbow, and as magical as a wish come true. Good morning. Listen, as you say, a field of flowers. I've been praying to God for some rain for the past 3-4 days there. 3 days. And now again, this one I get a little bit, I say, ah, things nice. My flowers, eh? And Yeshua, good morning to you. And she says, God knows the when, the why, and the how. He knows the right time, the right door, and the right opportunity. So just show up, do your part, then let him handle the rest. Amen, amen, and amen. Blessed Friday vibe. Family, have an amazing weekend and be kind. She says, I know you are 10% and now probably at 25%. I want to shout out congratulations to our Mr. Personality, Joselle Rules. Who's that? Mr. Personality. Anyway, Cap, good morning to you. He says, good morning, wonderful and blessed Friday to our Vibe Radio family. Love in the house. Good morning, Miss Martha. Good morning to DJ High Tension. And good morning, OJ. Good morning to Miles, the Iceman. Have a great day, everyone. Carla. Good morning, Carla. Carla says, Father, Lord, we come before you with grateful hearts this morning. Hallowed be your name forever. Let your kingdom reign in our lives and let your will be accomplished today. Feed us with your blessings, wisdom, and provision. Forgive our sins and teach us to walk in faith and forgiveness. Lead us in the path of righteousness and protect us from temptation. Deliver us from evil, every plan, accident, and affliction. May your grace open doors of favor, peace, prosperity, and joy for us today. In Jesus' name, let us pray for all those families who are grieving the loss of their loved ones. These are difficult times, I promise you that. Good morning, Shiwami Dawdy. She says, good morning, child of God and the Vibe family. Thank God for another beautiful and cool Friday morning. Have a great day, everyone, and stay safe. This is the day the Lord has made. Let us be glad and rejoice in it. Amen. I but do not say. Isabel, good morning to everybody, not Vivian. He says, good morning. Walk into today with a quiet heart. The light that guides the stars also knows your path. Trust the journey. Do good. And let peace lead the way. Have a fantastic Friday. Morning, Pringles Lane. Who's... morning, Pringles Lane. You want something else, you know, y'all. Oh, you mean Junior Calypso King? Okay, okay, okay. I understand. Morning, Pringles Lane. The friends like you, Vivian, who did anyways? All right. Guys, I actually have to read something to you, but one second. There we go. And Ray says, have mercy upon me, O God, according to your loving kindness, according to the multitude of your tender mercies. Blot out my transgressions. Heavenly Father, thank you for bringing us safely to another Friday. Though we do not know what this day may hold, we trust you completely and place our lives in your hands. When circumstances around us seem uncertain and beyond our understanding, help us to rest in your peace and not to be overcome by fear or anxiety. Remind us continually that you are our strength, our shield, and our ever-present help. Lord, we lift up Miss Martha, Godfather, and any member of the Vibe Radio family who may be unwell before you. May your healing hands rest upon them, bringing strength, comfort, restoration, and renewed hope according to your perfect will. Greetings, family. Wishing everyone a fantastic, blessed, and productive Friday and a wonderful, spirit-filled weekend. May we all keep the Lord first and center in our lives and remember to be a blessing to someone today and always. Amen. All right. 21 minutes after 6. Shema says she knows I'm at 25. I don't even know if I'm at 25 yet. I'll be very honest with you. I don't even know if I'm at 25 as yet. Hold on. Yeah, that dead air you just heard was because I was about to come alive there. I was about to yawn loud there. Trust me, all of that. Anyway, let me reach out to Mags and Durups. Good morning to you, ladies. Also, Mommy Charles, Mother Mora. Mommy Charles, and I miss you. Yeah. I haven't seen you in eons, you know. Mother Mora, good morning. Sending love your way. Sheridan, good morning. Reaching out to Jude. And Chowman and Frederick and Claudine and Marcia and Angela Iman, grandma and godfather. Good morning. 20 plus 40. Miss Ketty, the 20 plus 40 club. Good morning to you guys. Let me reach out to Auntie Katy. Good morning. Mommy Joyce. Good morning. Good morning to Shema Flavius, the whole family. Shamin, good morning to you. Also, there's a young man I met. I met him on Wednesday. Gosh, young man, I forgot your name. I think it's Carmen Rennie. Is it Carmen Rennie you attend? Is that a uniform? I saw you had your nice little badge on you. You're on the honor roll. And he says to me, my mommy and I listen to you every morning. And I forgot his name. 725-2455. Mommy, if you're listening, send me his name. Our WhatsApp platform is 758-725-2455. He was such a polite young man. And he came up and said, so nice to meet you. Very well-mannered, you know. Pear polish, I'm telling you, and it was really nice meeting him. So, young man, if you're listening to me, good morning to you and your mommy and your household. Do have a wonderful morning. Do have a wonderful day, okay? Have an amazing weekend. It was a pleasure meeting you, too. I'm sorry that I forgot your name. But, I'm sure eventually I'll meet you again, and I will know your name. I promise you that much. All right? Let me reach out to also Lady Percy and OJ, Vusha, Sayo, good morning to you guys, and Princess Esther. Princess Esther, you still sleeping? Wake up there, my love. Mother Donette, good morning. Bob, Vanessa, Colleen, good morning to you. Vanessa and Noah, good morning, family. Tamika and Kyla, good morning. Wendy, Chesley, and Chloe, a loud shout out and good morning. My girl, Donna B. Donna B, sending love your way and healing prayers and blessings and a big smile. Yeah, and a good morning. That's what you might have. All right, also reaching out to Shanna and Andrea and Jerome, Julina. Bernadette, when I reached out to 20 plus 40, get here ready. Quenjo, Saidi Ashmael, Malina, Lisa, also reaching out to Susie, Amasha. Susie, good morning. Jeremy, good morning, my brother, and Princess JC. Also, my brother Greg, Cleo, Desha, Glyne, Coconuts, bonjour. Let me say good morning to Krisha, Auntie Sophia, and Mommy Staffy. All right, good morning. Let me read some to you guys. I promised a friend of mine I would take care of that for her. It's for a good cause. So, there we go. So, urgent blood is needed at the St. Jude Hospital for Hubert Breeze Favrier, you know. So, if you can... and you're available to donate at the St. Jude Hospital from 8 a.m. to 4:30 p.m. All right, the family would greatly appreciate it. All right, guys, and it's for a good cause, for a worthy cause. If you can help and you're allowed to, go give blood. You never know when you end up in this situation. You know, we all need help at one point or the other. Okay, so I'm asking you, all right, you might be have to go help. If you can help, it's at the St. Jude Hospital, all right, from 8 a.m. to 4:30 p.m. So in urgent need of blood for Hubert Breeze Favre, one of our cultural icons, actually, was honored during this year's battle relay, all right? So go ahead, St. Jude Hospital from 8 a.m. to 4:30 p.m. Help one, because you never know when it will be your turn, all right? Or your family, remember that. Okay, guys, 26 minutes after 6, let's take some music in here. Let's go. This one right here from Tasha Cobbs Leonard and Kira Sher, Your Spirit.

Love it. It is now 26 minutes moving up to 7 in the Eastern Caribbean. You know, it goes down. We're here with you in the morning time when we get in set for Breakfast Fed Live that kicks off at 8:30. So you know me. I had to go there, set it up, get ready for that. And I've also got to make way for the crew with the Vibe Sports News followed by the banter right here on Vibe Radio. This kicks off at 7 this morning. For those of you not joining us for the banter, the sports news, or for Breakfast Fed, do have a wonderful and blessed day. May God continue to carry you through, and may God go before you wherever you have to go this morning. All right, I wish upon you an amazing Friday, fantastic Friday, and a blessed and restful weekend. Although you're going to speak to me tomorrow, if God says so, we're going to be here with the greatest gospel show in the universe. All right, don't forget to love people out there. Bless one another, you know, and I won't say that, but I might have to say that if I ever had to. Let me leave that alone. And the same grace that you give to others, give some of that grace to yourself. Okay? Do that. So this morning, guys, reaching out to you for 8:30. Let me tell you who's on there. Let me tell you something. You feel I sleeping on me. I just taking it easy because I know why I'm an Ava shit. Come on, man, guys. I thought you were smarter than that. It's by design. Ava shit that's in man of God. What do you want me to do there? Oh, okay. All right. Check yourself. You feel like you're written. Everything is by design, you know, that's in my life. You waste like that, kid. Back on it about my man, guys. Anyway, we will say, we were rudely interrupted by Shemana Maji. Don't forget today, for the our lineup for today happens to be Umpa Ezra the Fun Machine, Dove Too Funny, Bronx and Matter, and also Manchas, alright, for our Breakfast Fed Live today from 8:30. You could join us on the Facebook Live, Instagram, YouTube, VibeRadio.com. Yeah. No, don't worry. I have something to tell you about traffic when I start the show. Just remind me this morning, okay? It is now 24 minutes moving, 23 minutes now, moving up to 7 in the Eastern Caribbean. Keep it locked. Don't go anywhere. This one from Crystal Lewis. Come just as you are.

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1: 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It's a movement. It's a lifestyle. It's a vibe. Vibe Radio. Now you're feeling the vibe.

0: morning to you guys out there in Radio Land, especially you sports fans. It's now 7 a.m. in St. Lucia and the rest of the Eastern Caribbean. And it's now time for the Vibe Sports News for today, Friday. It's a no-chill Friday. It's the 5th day of June, 2026. The Vibe Sports News is brought to you with the compliments of MNC Drugstore, Natico Insurances Limited, and First National Bank. 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
1: 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Here are today's headlines, details in a few. Julian Alfred turns on the power to beat Melissa Jefferson-Woden in women's 200 meters at Diamond League, Rome 2026. 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And West Indies lose ODI opener to Sri Lanka. 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

0: Welcome back. Julian Alfred continued her brilliant 2026 campaign, racing to victory in the women's 200 meter at the Rome Diamond League on Thursday. The matchup between reigning Olympic 100 meter champion Alfred and reigning world 200 meter champion Melissa Jefferson Wooden, two of the marquee names in athletics, did not disappoint. And it was Alfred who pushed through to the win on a Thursday at the 2026 Diamond League stop in Rome. Alfred clocked 29.93 seconds to edge Jefferson Wooden, who ran at 22.17 seconds. Anavia Battle of the United States rounded up the top three in 22.39, with Britain's Amy Hunt fourth in 22.52 seconds. A win is a win. I wanted to go a bit faster, but I will take the win, said Alfred afterwards. I am healthy, and that's important too. I am a lot stronger now than I used to be, and that's why I could push a bit extra in the second part of the race. I expected the pressure from Melissa. I am kind of satisfied with this Diamond League win, but still I wished to run faster. Alfred was slower than Jefferson Wooden out of the blocks on Thursday, but with her rival right alongside her, Alfred pulled clear after the first 100 meters and never looked back, easing up only ever so slightly over the final 5 meters. Alfred's winning mark was just shy of her world lead 21.86 seconds set earlier this season, and further strengthens her position as one of the women to beat this year.
1: The West Indies began their home summer in sour fashion, suffering a 40-run defeat to Sri Lanka in the first game of their three-match ODI series at Sabina Park, Jamaica on Wednesday. Needing 304 runs for victory, Windies failed to make a game of the chase, losing ground on direct qualification for the 2027 ICC Men's Cricket World Cup as a result. Despite restricting Sri Lanka to 32 for 1 in the power play, they found wicket-taking difficult throughout the middle overs. Although this is a well-documented weakness, their struggle to find lines on a damp wicket magnified the matter. The Sri Lanka innings was a measured one, shaped by a drop catch that saw Pathum Nithanka put down by Casey Carthy of the first ball of the contest, Jaden Steen's their grief party. Nithanka took advantage of the reprieve, going on to top score with 79, while Kusal Mendes made 72 and Chanif Ayana 44. Sri Lanka scored 85 runs from the final 10 overs, ending on 303 for 7. There was a trio of 2-wicket spells from Matthew Ford, 2 for 44, Royston Chase, 2 for 47, and Jaden Seals, 2 for 67. In their response, the West Indies were given a start from the openers with Justin Greaves, 45, and John Campbell, 17, putting on an even 50 for the first wicket before the latter was run out. The only other partnership of significance was between Shai Hope, 56, and Casey Carty, 27. The pair shared in a 52-run third wicket stand before Carty was brilliantly caught in the 21st over with the score 125 for 3. While Hope remained at the crease, Windies were in with a shout. He would stay until they added 42 more runs before he too fell, leaving West Indies 167 for 5 in the 31st. Despite their desperate attempt to counter the lower order struggle to keep up with both the pace of Dushmansa Shamera 4 for 67 and the scoring rate. Chasing 33 came in 46 balls, while Gurjashish Mooti needed 30 for his 21, as West Indies were eventually dismissed for 262 in 49.2.
0: Meanwhile, nearly 200 swimmers are set to make waves at the Rodney Heights Aquatic Center this weekend, June 6th and 7th, as the 10th annual Karen Bobrer Memorial Swim Meet dives into action. The competition swims off at 10 a.m. sharp on both days, promising two thrilling days of speed, stamina, and spirit. Hosted by CJ's Swim Club, the meet honors the legacy of Coach Karen Bobra, a founding member. The pool will be alive with fierce rivalries as the Sharks Swim Club, Lightning Aquatic Swim Club, RR Aquatics Swim Club, Southern Flying Fish Swim Club, the Arak Swim Club, and the host and defending champions, CJ's Swim Club, battle for supremacy. The championship will be conducted under World Aquatics Rules 2026, ensuring world-class standards in every race. Adding extra competition, several St. Lucia National swimmers are back from university and college for the summer. Watch out for Tristan Dorville of CJ's, Carrick Charles, Ethan Hazel, and Naima Hazel of Lightning Aquatics, alongside Olympians Jan Odlam Smith of CJ's and Michaeli Schalmein of Sharks. Also on shore, the likes of Sophia Parks, Noah Dorville, Maya Andrew, Jace Daniel, Henry Christian Thiebels, Tyler Dantas, Jaden Zhu, Faith Lubra, Caden Cauldron, and Dylan Corcoran. Age categories promise excitement across the board. Individual events include the 8 and under, 9 to 10, 11 to 12, 13 to 14, 15 to 17, and 18 and over categories. The relay events will feature 10 and under, 11 to 14, and 15 and over categories. As tradition continues, each club will nominate one swimmer for the prestigious Karen Bobra Award, celebrating athletes who embody the values Coach Karen lived by.
1: We return out to international cricket. The West Indies women's team won the 2026 T20 International Tri-Series in Ireland after the final match between Ireland and Pakistan in Dublin. Dublin was abandoned due to rain. Both West Indies and Ireland finished level on 10 points, but the Caribbean side secured the championship trophy with a superior net rate. The tournament, hosted at Castle Avenue, featured a fiery round of T20 matches leading up to the final day on June the 4th. Although Pakistan were already out of the title race following their washout against West Indies at the same venue on Wednesday, the home side, Ireland, were in contention as they needed to win the recently abandoned fixture to win the T20 Tri-Series. But it rained persistently and did not allow a single ball to be bowled, resulting in Ireland missing out on the opportunity to win the home T20 Tri-Series. The abandonment of the fixture also meant Pakistan ended the T21 Tri-Series campaign winless, thus finishing at the bottom with just 4 points in four games. Meanwhile, the West Indies women's tour of Ireland yielded mixed results and highly valuable lessons. Head coach Shane Dykes emphasized that the series was a crucial testing ground for adapting to unfamiliar European conditions and handling pressure serious ahead of the ICC Women's T20 World Cup. Skipper Hayley Matthews was in spectacular form, highlighted by an unbeaten 82 of 44 balls in the opening match of the Tri-Nation Series at Clontarf Cricket Club in Dublin. Her ability to effortlessly chase down targets proved the team's top order firepower. Emergence of bowling depth. Bowlers like Kiana Joseph, who took 3 for 8 in 2 overs, and Shaunisha Hector provided a lethal boost, proving that the West Indies attack has multiple weapons to rely on when defending too.
0: Preparation continues as St. Lucia, the host nation, readies itself for the 2026 Windward Island School Games. A 3-day training camp was held at the Cyrus Simmons Secondary School with 20 female and 17 male players in attendance. According to Coach Joseph Klasser, one of three coaches at the weekend camp, the sessions focused on several critical areas, including fundamentals, tactical play, and game systems. Specific emphasis was placed on a setter rotation, 5-for-1, block defense system, execution on passing, control and blocking, movement, as well as service and reception. The next camp is scheduled for June 19th through to the 21st. St. Lucia's volleyball teams are looking to build on their performances from last year in St. Vincent and the Grenadines, where the male team finished in second place and the female team settled for third. In addition to Coach Clancy, the team's preparation is being guided by coaches Dennis St. Clair and Terry Verdant, who bring further expertise and support to the training program. Beyond the technical drills, the camp also emphasized team bonding and mental preparation, vital components for young athletes competing on a sub-regional stage. Players engaged in group exercises designed to build trust and resilience, ensuring that when they step onto the court, they do so not just as individuals, but as a united force representing their country.
1: As the football legends never seem to pause, the Veterans in Sports Gig has organized a one-night-only Masters Invitational with six epic showdown at the Francis Babalastik Grounds in Puslet on Saturday, 6 June 2026. The Invitational Friendly, which involves four teams, Puslet Veteran, Lancers FC, Marshall Veteran, and Retro Stars from Trinidad and Tobago, would be played in a single round robin format of 30-minute duration. The friendly kicks off at 6 p.m. under the hashtag Age is Just a Number, Legends Are Forever. The schedule of matches as follows: Lancers FC versus Crosslet Veterans at 6 p.m., followed by Marshall Veterans versus Retro Stars touring team at 6:30 p.m. Lancers FC comes up against Marshall at 7 p.m. to be followed at 7:30 p.m. by the fixture Crosslet Veterans versus Retro Stars touring team. And bringing down the curtains on the evening will feature Lancers Veterans versus Marshall Veterans.
0: The final preliminary round of matches in the St. Lucia Basketball Association KFC Basketball League culminates on Friday, 5th June, that's today, at the Bosey Junior facility. At 7 p.m., South Coast Ballers, they come up against the Bontair Blazers, while at 9 p.m., Courts Jets will do battle with defending champions, the Super Kings. Following the preliminary round of matches, the semifinals, best of three playoffs, begin with Game 1 on Wednesday, 17th June.
1: The Babano Football League John Paul Estefan Cup continued on Wednesday night with a doubleheader at the Forsoak Play Field. Police defeated Carco 3-0 with goals from Keegan Call in the 8th minute, Aaron Richard in the 48th, and Mosinda Sidney in the 60th minute. In the second game, New Generations and Hilltop Armors drew 2-2. Raquel Melander, 9th, and Badjo Edward, the 19th. Squad for New Generations. Andres Remy in the 48th and Lamar Casaboy in the 84th minute. Squad for Hilltop Hammers. The action continued on Thursday with Borderline Rebels and the Barbado under 20 playing to a 1-1 draw. Sammy Elidor opened the scoring for Borderline Rebels in the 83rd minute, with Cotrell Francois equalizing 1 minute later.
0: The New York Knicks overcame a 14-point third-quarter deficit to snatch a 105-95 victory at the San Antonio Spurs in the opening game of the NBA Finals. Jalen Brunson scored 13 of his 30 points in the final quarter as the Knicks scored 11 points without reply to surge clear in the final 2 minutes. With their 12th win in a row, the Knicks matched the second-best all-time postseason streak set by the Spurs themselves in 1999. That was the Knicks' most recent appearance in the best of seven finals when the Spurs beat them to the title. It is the fourth time that the Knicks have gone on to win in the second half, having trailed by 10 or more points in these playoffs. They overturned a 22-point deficit in the opener of the Eastern Conference Finals against the Cleveland Cavaliers. The Knicks are bidding to win their first championship since 1973. And Karl-Anthony Towns, who posted 18 points and 12 rebounds, said the fans have been inspiring their comebacks. It was a quiet night for Victor Wembanyama. He was the top scorer for the Spurs, but only scored 6 of his 21 shots from the field. We've been down in a series before, never in the finals, but I'm not kicking myself about anything, said Wembanyama. The best of 7 series continues in San Antonio today, Friday, before the teams head to Madison Square Garden for Game 3 on Monday.
1: 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St. Lucia Football Association, Inc. Black Hat Boys Under 20 quarterfinal scheduled for the Soufre Mini Stadium on Saturday, 6 June. Mapoya Valley plays Leclerc at 7 p.m. to be followed by Grosmere coming up against Denry at 9 p.m. Then on Sunday, the 7th June, South Castries plays Guildford South at 7 p.m. to be followed by Soufre coming up against Canaries at 9 p.m. The SLFA Inc. District League Boys Under 14 competition scheduled for Sunday, the 7th June, at the Corinth Playing Field. Roseau Valley plays Grosled at 10 a.m. while Ansari plays Babono at 12 noon. Then down at the Technical Center on the same day, Miku plays Labri at 10 a.m. to be followed by Denry playing Monrepo at 12 noon. The 2026 Lucilec Banco St. Lucia Castries Youth League scheduled for the SAB playing field this weekend, Saturday, June the 6th in the under 10. VSADC plays Moshi United FC at 9:30 a.m. to be followed by Naya FC versus Lancers at 10:30 a.m. In the under 14, Big Players versus Moshi United at 12 noon, Lancers FC versus Valley Soccer Club at 1:30 p.m. Naya FC plays VSADC at 3 p.m. and Flames United plays FC Pioneers at 4:40 p.m. Sunday, June the 7th, under 12, Moshi United plays New Generation, 9:30 a.m. to be followed by Lancers FC come up against Naya FC at 10:30 a.m. FC Pioneers and VSADC brings an end to that group stage at 11:30 a.m. It all culminates with the under 17, with GMC United plays Valley Soccer at 12 noon, followed by Naya versus VSADC. And here is where we come to the end of this morning's sports news. Eli, back to you.
0: Well, to me, I was looking forward to seeing Juju running again. To me, I want to see Juju run again this weekend.
1: You dictate, Eli.
0: Anyway, guys, we've come to the end of the Vibe Sports News for this morning. 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Well, we should have some guests. 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

0: A thrilling encounter. 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

0: It's now 28 minutes moving up to the hour of 8 a.m. and we're into the banter brought to you with the compliment of Let's Bet Sports, brought to you by St. Lucia National Lotteries, Changing Lives, the computer store for all your tech and networking needs. 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The number is 725-2455. Of course, if you're outside of St. Lucia, 758 is the area code. 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Of course, Flow is keeping your rhythm flowing. And you heard it in the weekend happening, the Blackheart SLFA Under-20 Knockout Football Tournament, the inaugural Under-20 Knockout Football Tournament for Blackheart. The quarterfinals get underway this weekend in Soufré, at the Soufré Mini Stadium, all right? On Saturday, 7 p.m., Mabuya Valley, they take on La Colliery. That's going to be followed by Groseley versus Denry at 9 p.m. Then on Sunday, South Castries, they come up against Vieux-Fosse South at 7 p.m., and that will be followed by the West Coast Derby, Canneries versus the home team Soufré, in a winner-takes-all matchup, all right? We'll talk a little bit more about that in the program. So these are the games fixtured for this coming weekend. Also, I'm going to tell you something. I'll let a little secret out. Let's Bet Sports, they're going to be doing some rebranding. All right. So come next week, look out for some new features, new ways to play with our friends over at Let's Bet Sports. All right. A big announcement coming, a big launch coming next week. All right. If it's your birthday today, let me just say a very happy birthday to you. I do hope that you have a very wonderful and blessed day today. A few people I know are celebrating today. I'll start with the ladies. And, of course, they say charity begins at home. So let me say good morning and a birthday greetings to my aunt over there in Grenada, Linthia Williams. Auntie Linty, good morning to you and birthday greetings going out to you. I hope you have an absolutely smashing day today. All right, this young lady I worked with at BOSL many moons ago, all right? She's celebrating today. I said this young lady because, let me tell you, she doesn't look like she ages at all. If you see her and her daughter, you'll say it's two sisters that day. All right, Miss Sandra Lewis is celebrating today. Sandy, good morning to you and birthday greetings going out to you. I hope you have an absolutely smashing day today, all right? This gentleman, CCSS, I think class of 1995, or maybe even 1994. I think he was a year or two ahead of myself. Mr. Kieran Stephen is celebrating today. He's over there in the U.S. Kieran, good morning to you and birthday greetings going out to you. I hope you have an absolutely smashing day today. And last, but by no means least, right, our media colleague and good friend, he actually did a short stint with Vibe Radio when we just started off our newscast. He was actually the one that started off the Vibe News at noon. All right, Mr. Stan Bishop, he's celebrating today. Stan the man, what's the plan? Birthday greetings going out to you, my brother. I hope you have an absolutely smashing day today. Anybody else who's celebrating, happy birthday to you. I hope you have a fantastic day today. Michael Michit Pierre, Ula. Michael Michit Pierre Parliament. He passed some sound, huh? Martin,
1: yeah. We like,
0: oh, okay. We'll check out.
1: We can check out, boy. Hey, football. I'm money cool. I'm money cool, man. Play money, man. My foot is so young, cool, play. Well, I walk in this morning when I reach by Renault, Corinth. I see something running across the road. Now, you know rats. But the thing is running so quickly like a rat, so I fire kick behind the thing. The things try to jump on me and bite me.
0: That's what happened to you. That is what you say in there. So you end up playing football if a manicure. That's what you say. Oh, okay. I thought you actually go and play football. I say you go and train in one of the veterans teams. But that right to happen to you. The thing was about it business. You go and interfere with the thing. It should have bite your toe. Right? For you to understand what's going on. But
1: Happy birthday, go ahead
0: with your birthday greetings.
1: So someone I call a big brother from the Hollywood, Elton Alexander over there in Miami, celebrating today. Kenny Blake is also celebrating today. Happy birthday to you. Lindsay Odlum is celebrating today. I want to wish you all the best, my brother. I've not seen you for a while. And last but not least, well, I saw you yesterday on a walk yesterday morning, Stan Bishop, so I know that you very well. Happy birthday, my brother, and enjoy to the fullest.
0: All right. Thanks for that. No, it's better than Gideon talk there. Anyway, number one is on the platform, he says. locked in with the Banta Vibes Radio. A good sports information morning to you, my brother. And Winsbert says, Midget, I feel your pain. That's my walking route also. So that means Manny could have attacked Winsbert too. Kasa, you're going to kill me.
1: Maybe that's why I haven't seen you for a while. I only saw you once and I see you again.
0: We Manny could run them down. Run them out of town. All right, guys, we have a guest. But before we go to our guest, as a matter of fact, our guest might even want to comment on that. Juju, we have to start off there. We have to acknowledge our sprint queen and the licking she put on Jefferson Wooden yesterday. Albeit that was Jefferson Wooden's first race of the season. And she said as much in a post-race interview that, you know, it was just her first race. That's why she kind of faded in the end. Not, she didn't use the word faded. That's why she died in the end, right? So she said that, hey, that's about where she runs for her opening race. Juju, on the other hand, said, I could have run faster. I was disappointed. However, I won, which is what's important. And I think that's a big psychological boost for Julian, particularly the season she came off last season, ailing a little bit and keeping that under wraps until sort of after the season, you know. So, Midget, your thoughts on that, and then we'll let our guests chime in, and then we go into our conversation this morning.
1: Yes, Eli, quickly, because since we have guests, well-earned victory by Julian Alfred, while she said that she was happy with the results and she's healthy, and by the look of everything, one could see she is looking very healthy. I do not know what was the reason for the lane assignments, but running out of lane 8, you can't see anybody. So you have to run.
2: You have to run. She
1: understood that, but her strength and momentum took her towards the finishing line. And I noticed about 5 minutes that she, 5 meters from the line, she actually dipped early, too early, man. And that cost her, for me, the meet record. But nevertheless, a win is a win. And when I compare it with the early season when she ran the leading time, 21.86 seconds, in my opinion, she did not have any body of that caliber in that race yesterday to really push her. Yet she ran 21.86 seconds. But in a loaded field, she only managed 21.93 seconds. That's my observation. But a win is a win, and I'm looking forward to good things from Julian Alfred.
0: Yeah, well, Juju has been on record to say that she prefers running blinder. She said that. She said she prefers not being able to see the competition. She's more comfortable doing that. So it could have been that she negotiated to get that lane, so she ever see nobody. But anyway, let's say good morning to our crew, Mr. Shannon Chatelabon, Mr. David Shakes. Christopher, good morning, gentlemen. How are you guys doing this morning?
3: Good morning.
0: Really
3: blessed this morning, man.
0: Morning, my brother Shakes. There, Shannon, you there? Can you hear us?
1: Eli, Shannon, go back in the hole.
0: Please, Shannon, go back in the hole, Midget.
1: Yeah. Shannon, what's wrong with you?
0: Sean, come again. Let's try this again. Let's see if we can hear you better there. I just made a little adjustment. Let's see what can happen there. Nine. Oh, you there? Okay, I hear you faintly. You're in the background. All right. Guys, morning. I'll let you guys sound off on Juju first, and then we go straight into Blackheart Football. The quarterfinals all set for this weekend, but I know you guys want to say something about Juju and the licks she put down on Jefferson Wood in there yesterday.
3: Yeah, well, I just want to wish Juju the best, you know, the health and the condition remain the same. She looked real, as a motor, ready to go, well-oiled machine. I don't want to say congrats, and yeah, man. Juju find herself the same way Blackheart friend himself, find himself right there.
0: Let me just jump to the platform quickly. Which says amazing race from Juju despite a slow start and shutting down at the end. Also, amazing game from my Knicks. Juju prefers the outer lanes. Shannon needs to keep it in the V's and not go in the... And anyway, guys, the quarterfinal action all set for Soufré, the Soufré Mini Stadium, this weekend, 7 p.m. Kickoff time for the first game on each day, Saturday and Sunday. What's the latest with you guys in preparation?
3: Preparation coming on real nicely. There's a buzz in Soufré, Eli and Michael. And weather shaping up nice on this Friday morning. So it's shaping up to be a good weekend of football. You have, of course, the quarterfinals. So two nights of football, the 6th and the 7th. Some real big teams will show up for a spot in the semi-final round this weekend. So, of course, we want to encourage patrons to come out. Come out early. Early arrivals are advised for this weekend's matchups. We start up from the quarterfinal number 4. So we go from the bottom. We go from the bottom up this morning, Eli. Quarterfinal number 4 on Sunday. Sunday the 7th from 9 p.m. You'll see the home team, Soufré, coming up against some Canaries. And be interesting to hear Michael's predictions and Michael's assessment of that quarterfinal. So Soufré Canaries, 9 p.m. on a Sunday. But before that, at 7 on the same Sunday, if you fought South will face South Castries, another big one. But the opening day of the quarterfinal, Saturday, June the 6th, from 9 p.m., Denry will face Grizzly. So some Northern Power will face the Eastern Pride of the Denry team from 9 p.m. And from 7, the opener of the quarterfinal, Mabuya Valley, they will face La Clery. So all in all, excitement is building. Soufré, they're all energized and they're going to be coming out in support of their team this weekend. So it's set for a good weekend of football and excitement for the quarterfinals.
0: Yeah, Mid, do you want to jump in there?
1: Yes, Shannon, you asked again. While Eli made mention of the Longvilles et al. In the Canaries team, they played in the semi-professional football league and they were back. And I must say, yes, they stood out. But they had a nucleus of good players around them in that competition. And because of that, they were, in my opinion, they were able to really showcase their authority there. In that current under 20 team, you do not have the same caliber of players as in the semi-professional team. So they would have to do more work there. And because of this, when I look at the Soufré team, when I follow them right through that Soufré team, right through the SLFA Sovereign Zone competition, which they won, while they were dominating throughout, with Imani Butcher scoring a lot of goals there, and they had the close finals against Ufot South, they look to me a better coordinated team with the nucleus of players they have, and I still stand by it. I give them the edge over Canaries.
0: Mijit, you're trying to get me to change my prediction there.
1: No, Eli. Yeah. I just tell you, I just voicing my opinion. I'm not trying to tell you to do anything.
0: You raise a very interesting point in terms of the nucleus of players surrounding the Longvilles and Canaries, but I can also use that same point as a counter argument and say that the team in Soufré is not the caliber of teams that they would have faced either in the semi-pro football league. So that may just mean a little less pressure on them, a little more time on the ball, that sort of thing as well. So I think it can work both ways. So I too am sticking with my prediction of Canaries, right? So we then start the water already. Y'all haven't checked what's going on there, right? Midget is Soufré, is Canaries, right?
1: And that's what the banter is all about. Even one Frank opinion back up with the stats.
0: Yeah. Your point is well received.
1: I like it.
0: Yeah, your point is well received. You make a very good point there. I'm using that same point to counter and say, well, it's the same way to the ego get this.

0: interesting banter this morning. But as you two appreciate, and for the interest of all your listeners, the winners this weekend are automatic into the money round of the tournament. The winners this weekend will qualify for the semi-final. And just to give you the predictions for the semi-final, the winner of a quarterfinal number one, that's the winner between Mabuya Valley and Lecleary, they will play the winner of quarterfinal number two in the semifinal. That's the winner of Groseley-Denry. So again, the winner between Mabuya Valley and Lecleary will play the winner of Groseley-Denry in the semifinal. And the other prediction, which will be a massive showdown, the winner between South Castries and Newport South will play the winner between Canaries and Soufre.
1: So the semi-final is going to be Lecleary versus Groseley and Beaufort South versus Canaries. Okay, I understand.
2: This is very interesting, right? For me, it's very interesting. If it works out that way, look at what is going to happen. If it works out that way, and again, football is played on the day, you have a lot of factors that one has to take in consideration. But if it works out to be that way, it will look as a repeat of the finals in the SLFA zonal competition on the 20th. But Groseley played Lecleary, and Groseley emerged winners slightly. Likewise, Beaufort played Soufre, and Soufre emerged winners by a one-goal margin. So very, very keen.
0: That's not Eli's prediction.
1: Yeah, Midget make a mistake there. Midget says Soufre.
0: That's not Eli's prediction.
1: Because I'm giving you that. Say you make a mistake. You say Soufre is Canaries. You understand?
0: But Midget, I'm riding with you.
2: Don't try to put words in my mouth. Don't be like the Maniku.
1: Well, we go see Midget Monday. We have a program Monday we have a program, so you can come back and tell me, boy. Yeah, boy. Look, you see what's going on there? I tell you, you can come back and tell me that on Monday. Or you can get on like the Maniku and just run in the bush, because
2: Eli, if whatever happened, I will defend my turf. Come Monday, I'll defend my turf. But I'll just give you a scenario of if it goes that way, it's a similar scenario that happened in the zonal competition.
0: But don't ride out, Michael, the dark horse in this bigot race. Don't
2: ride out South
0: Castries. South Castries can pose a threat to Beaufort South come Sunday. So they are the dark horse. The only team with the odds against them. So it'll be an interesting matchup, that semifinal number three.
2: Yes, Shannon, I have loved the progress, and I keep saying it, that this South Castries team has made throughout the competition, because I saw them in the zonal competition. I saw them in the match against Central Castries. And when you look at the team, I'll say it again, almost 80% of the nucleus of the team is made up of under 70 players. So it's a developing team. And for me, they have held their own thus far in the competition. Their litmus test is when they come up against Beaufort South. We have seen what Beaufort South has done thus far in the tournament. So it will be a tough order for them. But as I said, I like the South Castries team with the progress that they have made with these young players.
1: I suspect Shannon somewhere close to me, you know, because I just, my connectivity just dropped there. My connection just dropped. And I... Shannon in my area, man. Yes, I'm trying to... Nah, just Shannon vibes are there. All right, somebody's on the platform that says, LA all the way. Q, Sheen and Joseph and the

0: team already waiting in the semis. That's Daddy Peyton there. His son is playing for Leclerc. Right, you know Peyton, of course. Black Doom, Neil Joseph, the computer store. His son is there. So he's in there, like he's been there. All right. We also have another daddy on the platform. Says South Castries has no pressure, no big name, no expectation. Watch out for them. They are carrying no burdens, no expectations, just riding through. Right.
1: I like that.
0: Yeah. People, let me tell you that. People in full swing there with the black hat. They're making their predictions bold now. Like the first couple of rounds, people were a little conservative. They didn't want to put their neck on the block. But right now, the people coming out of the woodwork. All right, look who's about to say, Eli, you in the hole too. Grozile all the way. All right, yeah, that could be interesting though. That will be interesting.
1: Yeah, you see people coming out from the woodwork. Football you play, not don't keep on striking the woodwork and don't score goals.
0: Well, that's why they tell you in the V's. Go ahead,
2: they have to come out, Eli. They have to come out and support the team at the venue, because the 12th man is always important when you get down to the business end. So Daddy Peyton and the Leclerc supporters, we want to tell you that Mabuya Valley, they're coming down in busloads and the Super Mini Stadium will be loud. It's important for Leclerc, with their quality on the 11 on the field, to have that 12th man support in the crowd. So come down to Super, back your team. Not just on the banter, but in the stadium. Early bird tickets are only $10. And we really want to get behind these young players, because the scouts are already watching. Some of these unknown names are already becoming household names in St. Lucia and across the region. So this weekend, we're in for a banger in terms of the quarterfinals. We're going to start documenting the tournament. Eli, you're going to be down there. Michael and the other media family, they're going to be down there. The critic is going to be down there, Tennis in Glasgow. So we're going to really start documenting it now, because we're getting the calls regionally for players already. People want
1: so
2: to
1: I,
2: see.
1: So, so,
2: go ahead, Michael.
1: So I get it that you put me at Jade Mountain.
0: Aye. They don't money to buy Jade. There are no money to buy Jade.
3: A guy like you could make anything happen. Just talk to Yasha on the spot. Just talk to Yasha. You can be there. You never know. You can go to jail. You can even go to Ivory. But Ivory Mountain. My first stairway from room 69. Stairway from room 69, Michael.
0: Anyway, let me just backtrack there. I just want to let y'all know, the two dads. The two fathers that are on the platform, that is the wrong people to tell come down to Soufre, because these are the guys. You see when you get to the venue and you all realize they have a couple people in the venue already. You all haven't set up the ticket booth, nothing yet. Security just sorting out and sweeping, and them and you, they have some them that day. Them that day. Them fellas don't miss. Them fellas follow their children all over the place. So I can guarantee you they will be at the venue, and they will bring some backup too. Right? So anyway, guys, let me get y'all last bits in, because it's 2 minutes after 8. You know we gotta get off. Breakfast Fed coming up just now, so let me get your last bits in. Look, you see what I tell you? Look at him and say, Eli, I am already there. What Sanadu? I tell you that. Sharon, what says you? Let's get your final words in. We gotta get out.
2: That's important for me. The support and what I've heard at these matches, the support from the crowd, people saying to these youngsters, Eli, better luck next time, hard luck, try again. So it's really an atmosphere of support behind these youngsters. All of this wouldn't be possible, and that's where I end, without the corporate support, the National Lotteries Authority, and the board, the chairman. Thank you so much for seeing the vision and supporting this U20 tournament. Yasha Treboskoy, we must continue to big up and say thank you to Yasha and the team over at Jade Mountain and Chasnay Resorts, where Michael Midget-Pierre will be staying over the next couple of days. Thank you for not just supporting this tournament, but thank you for seeing what the vision and supporting Soufre, Yasha and Jade. they're a big supporter of the Soufre Town, and we say thank you to them. The Windward and Leeward Brewery, for 27 years, they would have supported Blackheart through the Guinness brand. But with the change to under 20, they did not abandon the Blackheart brand. 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The Ministry of Youth Development and Sports, we always say thank you to you. Nightmeds Pharmacy, thank you so much. And of course, Soleil Tours and Experiences. All of these corporate sponsors would have... this would not have been possible without you. And of course, a big shout out and thank you to BBS Television and the radio voice of the tournament, Vibe Radio, the Banter.
0: All right,
3: Shannon said it all. I just want to compound what he said and wish you guys all the best. Looking out for you down in the Sulphur City. We already there, so we waiting for you to come down and get things together for this weekend. Massive weekend.
0: All right, Chicks, thanks for that. You have Chicks and them already down at Ivory Mountain, midget. You check it, so. Anyway, guys, we gotta leave it there. It's 5 minutes after the hour of 8 o'clock. That's our program for today. That's our program for this week. You guys can join us on Monday morning, 7 a.m., but we kick off once again with the Vibe Sports News, followed by the Banter. The Banter brought to you with the compliments of the Blackheart SLFA Under 20 Knockout Football Competition. Some people go be crying after the weekend, boy. Right, Let's Bet Sports is brought to you by the with the compliments of Simulation National Lotteries, Changing Lives, the computer store for all your tech and networking needs, and Flow, keeping your rhythm flowing. 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
0: Hey, guys, just to give you all a little idea of who's on this morning, we have Ezra the Fun Machine, we have Umpa, Lucian Shakespeare, right? The man Manchester in the house, Bronx, Matter, Dove Too Funny. You can catch one of them on Breakfast Fed there, right? Huh? All right, guys. All right, so we out. And of course, like I say, canaries all the way in the V's.

The stage is set for an exciting weekend of football as the Blackheart SLFA Under-20 Knockout Football Tournament moves into the quarterfinals. Eight teams remain in the hunt for championship glory this Saturday, June 6th at the Soufriere Mini Stadium at 7 p.m. It's a clash of two tournament heavyweights as Marbuia Valley takes on LeClery. Then at 9 p.m., Northern Power meets Eastern Pride when Groseillers battles

0: 9 p.m., hosts Sue Freer go head-to-head with Can Reese in a blockbuster Southwest Derby. Who will book their place in the semifinals? 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

0: this morning. People ask for challenge, they get challenged. Let me tell you, careful what you ask for in life. God will give it to you. Also, reaching out to Inter-Island Distributors, good morning to you. 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Also, reaching out to Decor Finishing. Good morning, Rastaman and Davis. Loud shout out to y'all. Domino's Pizza, good morning. Lucian Carnival, nothing sweeter than that. Good morning. First National Bank, a loud shout out. And good morning to you guys. Tap to the Vaval. According to my tap to the Vaval. All right, I don't know where Vaval come from. All right, and this morning, guys, see not in the tropics. Okay, it's about that time for breakfast fed. And we have our guests in, and they're ready to go. Let me tell you, I want to apologize first, though, before I get into this quickly. I want to apologize. Earlier this week, I made a right turn. I made a right turn on After Computer World. Absent-mindedly, I went in there and, you know, I'm talking to my daughter, and my daughter actually put out her hand. So I didn't watch it, a man that blocked the road. And I watch him like, really, Gasser? You see me coming out to block the road? And I shake in my head like the man do something wrong. You understand? And it is after now, I swing out, I start getting on with my daughter. I cannot really, you let me do that. Me of all people. And I getting on. And she tell me, but daddy, I do you that. I said, what? How you do me that? What is that? What is that? You're supposed to say, daddy, wrong turn, right? But so I apologize. I did make a right turn on the... and you know, you're not supposed to do that. Anyway, guys, I apologize. Hands up. Let me introduce our first guest here today. Somebody say, aye, aye, aye. Aye, aye, aye. Look at you.
1: Yeah,
0: Ulai. Ulai, is what? You finished it already, yes, sir?
1: Almost
0: doesn't count. Yeah. Quicks, all right. Quicks. Vital supplies. How it is it?
1: Sensational.
0: Abu Tala had the same breakfast with Java. I like that. Ezra, welcome to Breakfast for 2026. Another year, and another good year for you, by the grace of God. You know, I always say to people, Because of some attitudes, we Zakmet my Gezra. Marva, well I you know, yeah.
1: All right.
0: The reality of the situation is, you know, a lot of the time attitude is it, you know, and the way you handle things, the way you've been doing everything. There are certain people, two tin can knock and they're singing, and the people will love them. All right, and I have to say, you're one of them. Because, and every single artist, I don't care who you are, I don't care how great you are, every single artist have a year that is not as good as the next, all right, or as the last, rather. But, because of attitude and catalog, the people will check on you. All right, let me say continued blessings upon you,
1: brother. Amen, give thanks, man.
0: All right, welcome. What's going on for 2026,
1: man? What's going on is just basically continuation of, you know, contribution. That's what I call it. Every year, that's always my motto. First thing that comes to mind when it comes to Lucian Carnival. And I mean, we have so much talent in this country, from musicians to promoters, and everyone behind the scenes, all the stakeholders of Carnival. I just believe that if everybody just, you know, contribute and do their thing, then we'll just continue to have a great Carnival and we'll move from strength to strength every year.
0: Yeah. I mean, and everything has its place. Eh? Like, and the fact that you say everyone contributes, some people will do thing and not be in the competition. Like me, for example, I'm no longer in a competition, not gonna be in a competition, all right? But, you know, as long as you're contributing in your own way, you may not be able to sing. Ezra was a choir boy. I just wanted to acolyte.
1: Anyway, acolyte, choir,
0: but acolyte. But acolyte. Anyway, I was saying, you know, you may not be able to sing, but, you know, you carry a costume, you make a costume, or just by way of contributing to being in the venues, supporting the artists and supporting our very own.
1: Correct.
0: This is a way that we all contribute, you know, to St. Lucia Carnival. And nothing sweeter than that, for real. Nothing sweeter than that. But 2026, new material. We're excited about the salute. Tell me a little about that.
1: Okay. Well, this year, boy, I think that's the year I've had the most collaborations, and Salute is definitely one of them. You know, big shout out to Father Pen. You know, that's where it all started, back in Rampage Studio 75. It's Father Pen. He's my musical father. He that bring me in the studio, so se busa mokuyi Father Pen. So he gave birth to Fun Machine now, so busa mokuyi Father Pen. To the musical side of Ezra.
0: What do you say about? What are you saying about Pen giving birth there?
1: Musical birth.
0: Oh, musical birth.
1: Musical birth.
0: So it's not from his belly or anything.
1: Nah, pap, don't worry about the belly. Yeah, we'll take a commercial break in that regard. But yeah. So he reached out to me about the track, and I went to him. He gave me the theme and everything, and I wrote it for him initially. And when I came to the studio, and I demoed for him as to how to execute it, he was like, "Nah, man, Ezra, but I need your energy on that."
0: Right.
1: I sing in that verse. I tell him, "Okay, take that side. I'll take that side. One by side. That's how Ezra. You are in. I'm not there." I say, "Okay, all right, fine. I'll do that." I spend about to sing. So he say, "All right, he'll do that." Right, let me check myself, because 90% of the song is me not singing.
0: It's you. Musical director, producer, to now artist. Pensei artist.
1: Yeah, because I mean, it's all about original content for DYP, because DYP has been, you know, the number one party band over the years. And, you know, to evolve and move forward with the standards and the quality, I think original music plays a huge role.
0: So I'm very
1: happy to have collaborated with him in that regard. And, you know, we put the song out there and the response has been amazing. You know, shout out to everyone.
0: But I want to see him perform it with you, though. Eh?
1: Nah, that will... we actually did...
0: perform.
1: You know,
0: like
1: already...
0: I want Pen to run from the left and Pen to run to the right.
1: You guys are saying?
0: No, Pen can run. Don't let nobody fool you. Pen can run.
1: Can run? How fast?
0: Pen beat Rudy in a race.
1: He beat
0: Rudy? Pen beat Rudy. Pen beat Rudy at the gym. Look him there. Sorry. Jamaican say the point finger, follow my mouth. Over there.
1: All right. So he beat him with his legs. He beat him with his legs, or they roll along a hill. Which one?
0: No, Pen beat the man running uphill, bro.
1: Running uphill.
0: Uphill, bro.
1: Wait.
0: Pen beat Rudy.
1: Pen near 4x4.
0: Pen beat Rudy.
1: Huh? Yeah, 4x4 traction.
0: Pen now go with them, Rudy now go take. Somebody had to slow down.
1: Bruh.
0: But let's move on. What else? I know I always look forward to your movies. Nowadays, especially when you did "Come and Take a Dance with Me," the high notes, you know, and all of that. What's going on with that? And you're taking part in both of the competitions.
1: Yes, definitely. Right. So, like I mentioned earlier, you have collaborations for me. Besides the collaboration with DYP, I collaborated with Sir Lancelot on the Just So.
0: Yes.
1: I also collaborated with Shemi G on a rhythm called 100 Rhythm. That's Bungie. In some of the singles that I have out thus far, on that same 100 rhythm, we have a Mr. Complimentary, which is a song that I'm going through with. And, of course, we also have the song that was played a little bit earlier there, the Copa Style, or like I like to say, Copa Groovy. Shout out to Dazzle Magazine, Rankin, that one called BC Bar.
0: Hey, Rankin, give Rankin some good props.
1: Yeah, definitely.
0: Rankin has been growing every year. Well Silent.
1: It's my first time working with him, man. Yeah, it's been absolutely
0: silent,
1: amazing.
0: But he has some nice little vibe going on. Let me tell you, big up to... So you know the usual suspects when you have people like Pen, Cutty, Migs, Amwells, them fellas, you know. And then you have Minor Production every year giving you something real, you know. And then you have Rankin, who has been doing his thing for a little while. And then you see Rankin getting better and better.
1: Just growing in stature and growing in catalog as well.
0: I'm impressed. I'm impressed with what's coming out and what's going out there. I think we have a good product for St. Lucia Carnival.
1: Yeah,
0: we've been getting stronger. The music quality and everything has been getting better. So I'm looking forward to big, exciting things for 2026 and more people.
1: Yeah, most definitely. People.
0: Anybody told you we're about to have an outdoor breakfast set?
1: Wow.
0: We are going to do it up there in the...
1: Yeah, man, see press for details.
0: Drink to that. There's one thing that I want to pick your brain on before I send you out there quickly.
1: You send me out this... What are we doing, man?
0: Wow, sorry.
1: Just send me out there. What are we doing?
0: No. Let's say it's
1: Oh, say that about to send me out there.
0: Okay, sorry. Oh, okay. Two things.
1: One feeling, sir.
0: I have out there.
1: I feeling, sir. No. Well, that's where... If you know, you know.
0: If you know, you know. Anyway, I was saying, Ezra, I went to the primary school's Calypso and Soca. I went there, and I'm happy I went there.
2: It was a beautiful thing. I love the standard and all of that. Big up to CPMC.
1: Yes.
2: Big up to Tammy and her crew. Very creative. Things have been moving. Things have been growing. What I said was, I think that every soca artist, it should be mandated. Every soca artist, be it genre soca, power soca, groovy soca, calypso, whatever,

0: I think it actually proved this year because I was at work and I was watching it live on my phone and I noticed Bronx's presence on stage with one of the artists. And I know for sure as well. The general, the Nerdy as well. The young one who won the Calypso, Azil, he's from Chozelle. Uh-huh. He's actually related to Jiggy. Jiggy actually helped him compose and write that song.
1: Yes, I got
0: it. So
1: did you catch the interview?
0: Yeah, solid interview. Yeah, that's a star right there.
1: Is sleeping on the interviewer.
0: Nah, I personally need to have an appointment with him and get some good advice.
1: That man have
0: he's a brilliant mind.
1: Yeah, that man doing it. And even though I did not win, I would do it again.
0: Yeah.
1: And I would come back again even though I played second.
0: Is when he said,
1: and I would come back again.
0: The one that hit me is when he said, take the stress and make it excitement. That's it. That was amazing. So shout out to him and his team.
1: And let me tell you, it is important to be able to do interviews. You're representing. You never know when you will fall into somewhere on some big news scene and you have to represent. Yeah. So it is very important to groom them like that. I love that. I love to see the showing of the young ladies. Mm-hmm. Beautiful. And you know, Ave Maria took this one away. Yeah. I know Nerdy wrote. I know Bronx did some.
0: Elmo did some productions as well.
1: Elmo did some production.
0: Yeah.
1: I know, like you said, Jiggy
0: helped compose and write. Yeah.
1: So that is what we're supposed to do to keep the legacy, to keep things going about it. Now, one more thing.
0: Right.
1: Who that mannequin looking like out there?
0: I'm where? Sure.
1: That's a Tutmoon Otwesi Akadi. You mean Ezra there from last year?
0: For some black paint on it, then I'll consider. Because no, Mr. Toshabin.
1: She pose like us.
0: I'm a pose go,
1: huh? You pose go out there, like us.
0: Deal, eh? By model pose killer, I'm a...
1: That's a Mahawal pose score.
0: The shoulders now, the shoulders too small.
1: When you go on stage,
0: the shoulders too small.
1: We will see who posing Kisaki too small.
0: The shoulders.
1: The shoulders.
0: It
1: can't just much a dot at the cornrows
0: either. Enough.
1: Yeah. Your head is so big, it's the cornrows that. Anyway.
0: Yeah, let's take a commercial break. Yeah, we are. We'll be right back. Beaties.
1: I'm going to send you out there.
0: Send me out there?
1: Yeah, okay. I'm going to send you out there.
0: All right. Yeah, all right. Fine. So take
1: me.
0: Yeah,
1: bring me. I'm going to send him out there. And that's where he's going to give us a little something. You know how it goes down. 2026. If anybody was it, you know, let me tell you something. Hold it in because you had breakfast. All right. Now, tell me do some. I'm going to put the camera on you before we start. You don't know which who is who? Put the camera on. You see that? Un put just a ticket. Pre-cut. Huh? Just go a little shorter. Say, Sule, you know, up here, we. Sule, you know, we. Bapos, la. Wow. That's Ezra. As a matter of fact, tomorrow, now, may I see uniform and ICLA. Anyway, ladies and gentlemen, the fun machine started. Guy tension.

0: active. So congratulations. Oh yeah. Like bad damn.
1: What's up?
0: It's all about breakfast, mate. How are you feeling today? All right.
2: Imagine such a weapon.
0: But na kui is here, eh? For sure. Na full is here. On the broom.
3: Run. Where is Sakuma Seka Kui now? I want you to do one more thing for me before.
0: One more thing, okay.
3: Take your breakfast first, son.
0: One problem. What secret? Hello?
3: Zagwela, I cannot.
0: Sound of buffet?
3: Okay, where's sound of buffet? One, two, one, two.

0: why you bring me here today. Go smart.
1: It's Friday! It's Friday!
2: I cannot wait till 10:40.
0: 10:40?
2: 10:40.
0: I have to wait for 4:40.
2: Anybody walking after 10:40, suckers. Anyway, let's go.
0: You must have crossed the TV.
2: Who did that?
0: We have insurance.
2: My sister's home.
0: Shout out to our sponsors. My sister's home.
2: Yeah. My boy, thank you very much.
0: Always a pleasure. Thanks for having me, and thanks for the continued contribution as well in terms of what you guys do here.
2: Yeah, man.
0: I appreciate it, man.
2: You don't know, as I say to everybody, it's not about, I ain't telling nobody good luck. I'm telling everybody congratulations.
0: Man,
2: in
0: respect.
2: Advance. They are not doing good luck. You guys have been pretty consistent. Congratulations on a great year to come. You know, just put it out there.
0: Yeah,
2: you know, because that's what we're all about. St. Lucia Carnival, not Miss Reader.
0: Of course,
2: right,
0: and congratulations, of course, to the breakfast.
2: To the breakfast.
0: Yeah. It's nice.
2: You like the breakfast?
0: Important.
2: Let me tell you, somebody put something aside for me as well in free time.
0: Oh, don't you put that in the
2: parfait? Michael, let us quarrel for parfait. Not even here. Michael,
0: well, too bad.
2: To quarrel for parfait. Mm-hmm. Anyway, Ezra, have a wonderful and blessed day, my brother.
0: Likewise.
2: Trust me, I know we're going to see you here again.
0: Yeah, man,
2: by
0: all means. Yeah,
2: because we have an outdoor breakfast fest coming.
0: This year?
2: That one is a session.
0: Anyways.
2: When you see, we think we closing on down there on the other side.
0: See, that's a real windjammer day. Outside.
2: That's a go. Go. Just go. Get away.
0: All right, fine.
2: Yeah, get away. Bye.
0: I go to find food, eh?
2: I cannot read your property. Everybody, you know how it goes down. In the morning time, this is how we do. Take fellas, Mike. The man stand up there. It's in Gaza. Just go. Just give Kamal that. Don't do nothing for us again, Gaza. Just go. You know what? Goodbye. It was nice having you. Bye. Fire say. Not good. guys, again, you know, once again, that was Ezra the Fun Machine. You know, as always a pleasure having the soldier in here. If it's one thing I can say to you guys, Ezra, boy, let me tell you, has given the most stress. But that's the one man that I would call, Pana, Mortano, how you doing this? How you doing? You know, like my soldier right there. You know, always taking care of business, always making sure we on point and in check. Again, thank you very much to our sponsors here in the morning time. Without you guys, this couldn't have been possible. It wouldn't have been possible, all right? And I'm talking about the likes of the Computer Store, the Travel and Leisure Center, Lumnat Distributors Limited with Quicks and Turbo, and also Tortillas, Bring the Vibe. I like that. That's the one slogan I like, Bring the Vibe. Also, Decor. Decor Finishings, reaching out to my soldiers right there. Also, Domino's Pizza, good morning to you. First National Bank, tap to the Vaval. Reed Consultancy, good morning, and thank you very much. You also, Rag Marketing and Media, good morning to you guys. Inter Island Distributors Limited, good morning, and thank you very much. Thank you very much for making it real for us. And Marcy Stores Home, also, Petit Paradis. All right, don't forget, you can. I cannot wait for you to see y'all enjoy yourselves there. Now, let me tell you what. I have a soldier right there. Daman, I call Laman Mr. Discipline. I always say, if it's one artist I know for a fact, that will be on time, will be ready, and will be there. It has to be real extreme. It has to be well extreme for that man not to be on time or be here. Is the man Manchus. Manchus always there with us and on time, well disciplined. If they have an award for the most disciplined artist, is Manchus. Morning, my brother.
3: Good morning. Aye. And thank you for that, bro. I believe in discipline. I believe in being on time.
2: Right.
3: You know, and I think, you know, it extends to other things, you know. It extends to, that's what comes to mind now, so I'll say it extends to making money. It extends to business. It extends to everything.
2: Yeah.
3: You know, the way you live in one area, it affects other areas of your life.
2: Exactly, you know, it will fall in place. It will fall eventually, in place. You know.
3: Yeah.
2: Yeah.
3: And also, it's a joy to be here back on Breakfast Fed Vibe Radio.
2: Yeah.
3: Doing it big, you know, making your contribution to Carnival. I know it's just a contribution you're giving to Carnival.
2: Yeah, man. Yeah, man.
3: And that is so important.
2: Yeah, because, you see, bro, we have to take care of our people. It must start somewhere. Like I said to Ezra earlier, a lot of people think they cannot contribute. But what can I do? I cannot sing. I know that. Contribute to that by supporting our very own.
3: Yes.
2: You understand? Send the music out there.
3: Yes.
2: You know? Give some encouragement. Times pass, and I think Lucians are doing a lot better now. Eh? In times pass, we were more pushing foreigners.
3: Foreigners.
2: Everything was foreigners for us. Some of us still have that legal thing in us. Eh? But we were more pushing foreigners. But right now, I can safely say, bruh, you see, when it comes to us taking care of one another,
3: yes,
2: and our people taking care of us, they've been really showing up.
3: Yes, and I like the way you say this. You're putting good vibes out there. Don't say, oh, you're not doing it. You're doing it.
2: Yeah.
3: So you are resharing. Right now, you're resharing the Facebook post,
2: yeah,
3: right,
2: and
3: now, the live.
2: And everything like.
3: You're resharing the music right now. When man
2: right.
3: just posts something, you are now WhatsApp has made it so easy. Just click reshare.
2: Yeah.
3: So, to support what you're saying, people are making their contribution. They may not necessarily be on stage singing.
2: Right, right.
3: Like Ezra, Manchas, or Mata, or, you know.
2: Mm-hmm.
3: But they're resharing. They're
2: they,
3: like
2: they will.
3: Him.
2: They will.
3: They're
2: Let me
3: commenting.
2: Tell you, I'm not everybody's cup of tea. Landbuki Haimwe. But that's okay.
3: Because, and that's important too, you know.
2: Yeah.
3: People hating you. I mean, who wants to be hated on? But that is important. Let me tell you, I realize that a lot of people are kind of blowing up, even Senusha, without mentioning names, because people are hating on them. Because when you hate on somebody, you're advertising.
2: You're
3: if you hate somebody,
2: them.
3: Leave them alone.
2: Yes, yes. They don't get that.
3: They don't get
2: they
3: that.
2: Don't get that. They don't get that. Now, let me tell you what. It's 2026. Again, you know, another one of the consistent ones. All right, Manchester always contributing, always doing his thing. All right, I can never, let me tell you, one of the biggest things. And Manchester happened to be one of the monarchs. Yeah? Manchester was one of those who had won Soka Monarch. How many times?
3: Yeah, I won the OECS Soka Monarch
2: you
3: twice.
2: You won the OECS Soka
3: Monarch
2: twice.
3: Places.
2: A yeah.
3: lot of second place. I have mostly second places, but
2: right.
3: I've won.
2: But you've won.
3: But I have a lot of trophies home.
2: That's fine.
3: People sometimes they don't even remember the second and the third and the, but
2: but that's okay.
3: Yeah, that
2: and
3: is all right. It's not
2: the reality
3: just about that, you know?
2: Is the reality is you contributing, all that.
3: And I want to stress on that it is a contribution,
2: mm-hmm.
3: because yeah. some people may think that some of us are doing this necessarily to make a ton of money or to get rich straight. If it were me doing this about money,
2: mm-hmm.
3: I wouldn't be doing this because I make
2: That's
3: less
2: a fact.
3: Money
2: That's a fact.
3: During Carnival because my other work is suffering.
2: That's a fact.
3: I make less money
2: when
3: during
2: I tell
3: Carnival.
2: People
3: so
2: when
3: me.
2: I tell people now, it's getting better because hey what? We used to get paid. Okay, so Groovy Soka, the first time they did Groovy, $8,000. That was the price.
3: Yeah.
2: You remember that?
3: Yeah.
2: But an $8,000 going in your confetti, your fireworks,
3: yes,
2: and your
3: man.
2: Dancers.
3: Yes,
2: so it's
3: man.
2: Almost like you were paying to do so. Come on, but there was a joy in it.
3: There was a joy in it.
2: It was always about friendly
3: yes.
2: rivalry.
3: Yes.
2: There was no war. And I think that is the only bad taste I have as it pertains to the arts and the. I just think, for whatever, if we're going to compete, let me compete. Let me be warriors out there. Because we've been in competition for a while, me against Ricky T, against this one, against. But at the end of the day, it was all about friendly rivalry. Everybody would support and bring pull one another up. I just don't like, you see, the infighting and that one thing is this and that one trying to cut off that one. Missy, there's enough place for every single person. Remember, I tell you that in life, in business, in entertainment, everything, there's enough place.
3: Enough
2: and you
3: place.
2: See, the quicker you bring somebody up,
3: yes.
2: Trust me, watch you right there.
3: Yes, because you see, we compete. But success is not necessarily about, it's not about competition, it's about collaboration.
2: Exactly.
3: And that is what a lot of us have not gotten, especially in the Caribbean, the Americans, these people, the successful people, they know that it's about collaboration. Now, you have the competition, like Pringles was saying, but it is supposed to be about that night.
2: Yeah.
3: Just a competition, but at the end of the day, we are friends, we are not enemies.
2: That's what it is.
3: When this one says a line, matter, I see him there. When he says a line about whatever artist, no, it's not personal.
2: Yeah, it's not personal. It's not
3: just supposed to be personal.
2: Because the first time I compete against Ricky T, I stand up on stage at Pekong Powell. But it was never anything dirty. It was never anything derogatory. It was never anything that you cannot come back from.
3: No.
2: You understand?
3: We're friends.
2: You must always make sure if it is conventional, yes. It's nothing personal.
3: Yes.
2: You know, and look at that. Ricky T and I win Monarch together and
3: exactly.
2: All of that. So for me, it's just about the positive vibes in
3: positive.
2: What we do all the time.
3: Yeah, man.
2: Okay, so tell me about your 2026 contribution.
3: Oh, yes. 2026. Let me bring it up. You know, 2026, I am subscribed to Carnival.
2: Right.
3: I am subscribed, and I... Let me tell you, I don't even know how did this song come to me. This song just came to me like it was like a download. God just gave me that song. I subscribed. Now, I will say something that I haven't said before.
2: Mm.
3: So, Ted Sandiford posted something online. And he said, those of you who have subscriptions that you're just paying for subscriptions,
2: right.
3: And you're not using the thing. Delete all these, you know,
2: right.
3: Unsubscribe from these things. And the song just came to me.
2: One
3: I subscribed to Carnival and I will never cancel my subscription.
2: Bro.
3: It's amazing how it happened.
2: The strangest places you just get inspiration. I tell people, some of my hardest power soca in slow tune, I get it.
3: Slow tune.
2: Real thing. Mash up this, mash up that.
3: Yeah.
2: Let us fly so high.
3: Yeah. We need to have that's a separate show.
2: Yeah.
3: So, you know, subscribe.
2: What gets inspiration, who gets there. And me say, like Mancha said, I think more collaboration. The only thing I tell people, I go to interview one of the greatest in a while. Denry segment, I cannot bring myself to doing Denry segment yet. I have a lot of respect. For Denry segment, here's why. I don't think it takes a special talent for it because not everybody can execute Denry segment right.
3: Not everybody. It has to be a part of you.
2: You yeah.
3: It has to be
2: authentically you. Like if I do in a Denry segment, I'm a fake Denry segment artist. I go on my own. Trust me, I go do a good job.
3: It's not necessary. You more the power soca. That is you, the power soca.
2: Yeah.
3: And what people don't understand, I'll say something. With regards to, let's say, Denry segment or whatever song you think sounds simple, the simpler it is, the harder it is to do. Anybody could do that.
2: I don't know. Hey, let me tell you something. But collaboration, that's what it's all about. You said it right.
3: Yeah.
2: You know what? I think this year I'm going to do a Denry segment. What do you think?
3: You're doing one.
2: Okay, I want to collab. I'm ready.
3: We have people there.
2: Before we leave, we have people coming up.
3: And then fully charged. I fully charge for Carnival. So I subscribe and I
2: fully charge
3: 100%.
2: Yeah, as a matter of fact, we can fully charge up with Tilbo, one of my alumni distributors. That's one of our sponsors there today. Things doesn't happen by chance.
3: So, Tobo, you know already, you know. I dare
2: Tobo,
3: we do
2: there.
3: It. We fully charge it. Tobo.
2: Let me tell you what I'm going to do, Manchas. I'm going to send you out there on stage to do what you do. Get wild.
3: So, where my Tobo guys are?
2: Oh, shit.
3: It coming up.
2: Well, it will come. So, give Manchas the mic. Send Manchas out there. You can go. You can go.
3: Man.
2: I'll join you out there.
3: Yeah, man.
2: We're going to join you out there.
3: Give him
2: the mic. Take the mic. Yeah, so people, hey, you know how it goes down? It's all about Vibe Radio. It's all about Breakfast Net Live. And it is Friday. We're preparing for the weekend. And I have to bring some of the greats in. Give it to me. Mancha, start it.

0: Yeah.
1: Goes down. Yeah, and we're about to tear up the place. You ready?
0: We have turbo, we have fully charged, we have everything.
1: Let's go. Everybody!

0: Hands up! You fully charged.
1: Fully.
0: As anything else, continue being the person you are, disciplined, loving, kind, always positive. I mean, you walked in here this morning and you made me feel good. You say, boy, Pringles, I proud of you, I see you, I see you. I've been feeling so irie. You know, you were not the only one. You know,
1: yeah,
0: the first man to reach here this morning. The first man.
1: Yeah.
0: Be stretching. The first man to reach here this morning. I telling you, give me positive vibes, right?
1: Yeah, man, Pringles, because so you've come a long way, bro.
0: Yeah, man, congratulations. From... Hey, man, from Bishop's Gap.
1: Yeah, Bishop's
0: Running
1: Gap.
0: Running around the place. Masha,
1: you know,
0: doing his thing.
1: Do his thing. And then now, with Vibe Radio doing his thing.
0: Yeah.
1: Breakfast Fet.
0: Yeah.
1: All kind of things. Bigger
0: of
1: things
0: thing.
1: Than that.
0: Bro, congratulations in advance. Have an amazing season. We will definitely see you back here. And you know I always out there supporting.
1: Yeah. Always out there supporting. I see you in the crowd doing your thing.
0: You know me. You know me. Bro.
1: You release this year?
0: Huh?
1: You have something coming out?
0: If I release this
1: That's
0: year?
1: That's what I know. That's
0: boy,
1: what I know.
0: Boy,
1: That's what I know.
0: There, anyway.
1: Everything, Masha. Respect.
0: Have a good one, my judge.
1: Yes, sir.
0: Yes, sir.
1: Respect.
0: Take it easy. All right, people, you know how it goes down. That was Manchester. And right now, I'm bringing in another brother. He was the first brother here this morning. All right, that man came in. And that man just, you know, we even talk about pension coming in this morning. All right? So this morning, I think that is the first time on Breakfast Fete.
2: Very
0: first time. That is the first time on Breakfast Fete. I nearly do your tennis Sunday this morning, but I just give you a chance. That is the man whole show. Come and introduce the man. Telling the man about Umba, Umba, Umba. The man there is not Umba. Umba. Good morning, my brother. Good morning, good morning, good morning. Welcome to Breakfast Fet. Yeah. A pleasure having you. Always happy to see you doing your thing. Let me tell you, one of the kings. Genuine segment. The king. Yeah. That is my first genuine segment collab. I want you to know that. But the only way I do the genuine segment collab. Is if you teach me how to say it. How you saying it? Now say it. Slow.
2: Very slow.
0: Slow.
2: Usab se ampale makayadla.
0: Usab se ampale makayadla.
2: Yeah.
0: Usab se ampale makayadla. Usab se ampale makayadla. So say it fast now.
2: Usab se ampale makayadla.
0: Let's say, I don't care what you say. That is the hardest thing for me. Honestly, like, not nice, I said. You're gonna make me say slow. But I'm gonna be telling you something. Big up my soldier. Always carry the flag, fly the flag high. And another one that is pretty consistent, pretty popular. Everybody, let me tell you. You know, sometimes as a man, you're doing things. And fellas, they say like you. Somebody like you. Ladies alone like you. Ladies pushing this. That's a. Man, woman, and child. Come on, for reach out there.
2: Of course.
0: Party in the place. And I like that. I like the positive vibe. I like the fact that you go out there. You know, I'm you're seeing, I'm all excited until you see you on stage. Eh? Always cool, eh? Always cool until he reach the stage. Bro, how has it been? What's going on? I know you always working. You know, and things like that. Talk to me, man.
2: Yeah, man, definitely, bro. Like we said to each other this morning, mm-hmm. You know, artists have no pension, so
0: exactly.
2: You have to keep working, keep doing what
0: you're
2: doing.
0: Yeah,
2: yeah. Yeah, man, but I've been good, I've been busy, I've been keeping busy. I have a business running now.
0: Right.
2: You know what I mean? I have events coming up. I have more music to release.
0: Right,
2: you know what
0: right,
2: I mean?
0: Right, right.
2: Some collabs, some videos, but yeah, man, we're working.
0: Yeah, man, and that's the key here, you know, to work, to constantly work on your craft. And
2: yeah.
0: and look, eh? Look the funny thing about it. The crazy thing about it is you, aside from the whole artist thing, and Mancha said it right, you have to make time for business.
2: You have to.
0: Yeah. And you are still able to run your business, do events, and be an artist.
2: And
0: the,
2: artist.
0: Love. And the most demanding one, it's being a consistent artist.
2: That's the thing.
0: Yeah.
2: You have to be consistent.
0: You can put your business on autopilot.
2: Yeah.
0: Your business can be set up so nice that things are just running.
2: Yeah.
0: You're good. Things running. But for the tunes, you have to be current. You have to just pull inspiration from somewhere.
2: Imagine you have to do that while doing all these other things. Exactly, it's not easy, you know.
0: Exactly. Yeah. And you do all your writing?
2: Yeah, man.
0: Every single day?
2: Yeah. All my writing, most times freestyles also, you know.
0: Yeah. And I think, you see that you say in there, is quite important there. You see the freestyle thing in Denry segment.
2: Yeah.
0: And that's what I think making the Denry segment add the flavor. Because no matter how you write a song, at some point,
2: yeah,
0: you have to improvise.
2: Of course.
0: Based on the crowd you're in, right?
2: Mm-hmm.
0: Yeah.
2: But you know, sometimes, most of the hit songs, most times, it's just a freestyle, you know. It's just a vibe, and then...
0: You put it down in the studio. Yeah, you're out there, and you figure, boy, let me... Oh, yeah, you know.
2: Yeah.
0: Which is the song you're most fond of?
2: Sheesh. Too many, you know. too many. But I would say... I can answer that now.
0: And who produces for you, though?
2: Right now is Ransom. Yeah, man, big up Ransom. Corey also, the Air Academy.
0: Yes. Yeah, I know Corey. Another silent one. Silent and Deadly. I absolutely love the work that comes from him. Really cool. Good producer.
2: Yeah, man. Top guy.
0: And a young guy with a wealth of knowledge.
2: Yeah, he does, actually. The first song we produced together was actually Plus.
0: Right.
2: All of the song together.
0: Yeah,
2: million views, million streams.
0: At one time. Because he actually have the platform right. He have the, you know, and he does his own mixing and mastering and everything, all that kind of thing. Everything. So, yeah, man. Corey, big up. And Ransom, of course, we reckon with for a while now.
2: No, for a while.
0: Yeah. You see that song, I did look him. I come to play a mass. It was Ransom who mixed and mastered that song.
2: Wow.
0: All right, we produced that song, and then after that, it was Ransom that, you know, put that down.
2: Yeah.
0: So, yeah, big up to him.
2: Yeah,
0: always. Another man contributing in the background. He has some big hits out there, too.
2: No, I know that, you know.
0: Yeah.
2: Another quiet but deadly man, you know?
0: Exactly. Yeah. So, tell me about 2026.
2: Well, 2026, I made two releases so far. Ride It on Ronkin's Rave.
0: Yeah.
2: And Muye, which is Imani's Rhythm.
0: Right.
2: Yeah. I kind of give a little vibe to add to the reading.
0: We saw that.
2: Yeah. Initially, it wasn't a Denry segment bit, you know what I mean? But I'm like, nah, man, you know, give it that flavor.
0: Right.
2: Yeah, we made it happen.
0: Yeah, and I like the fact that the CPMC and them, they brought in a festival for the Denry segment. Although, I'll be very honest with you, I still think we can all be... You know, on the same stage, my organization.
2: Of course.
0: I'm put together and we on the same stage.
2: Of course. I think that's the reason why most Denry segment artists now send their song in to be part of the competition.
0: Right.
2: Me included also. Because I feel like, you know, we need to be given that stage where we could.
0: I agree.
2: Yeah, man. Yeah,
0: I
2: man.
0: Agree. I mean, I like the fact that, don't get me wrong, I like the fact that Denry segment are their own stage. But I still feel there's room for integration.
2: Definitely.
0: Come on there and do your own thing. I mean, it's about practice, because don't forget, it was Tony Calypso in Saint Lucia. Strictly Calypso. And then Groovy fell in.
2: Yeah.
0: Power fell in. And I said that the last time. Before, Calypso was tuku-tuku-tuku-tuku-tuku. And then Power was tuku-tuku-tuku-tuku-tuku.
2: So, yeah.
0: We really and truly had the same rhythm. But it was working.
2: Of course.
0: It all evolved.
2: Yeah.
0: You know, people like, I don't know if you all know Martin James. Guitarist Echo.
2: Martin was a guitarist?
0: MJ, he's a guitarist.
2: Oh, really?
0: Well, they demoted him and they make him play cowbell in the police band, but that's another show that my soul. I love that.
2: Guy
0: play
2: Black Lemon.
0: Yeah. Wally Black, that's a Pringles demon. You take the boot, you take a J guitar, you may offer cowbell. But he was known as MJ in the soca world. He used to sing soca.
2: Sorry.
0: And Martin was one of those with music that was way beyond its time.
2: Yeah.
0: When you heard Martin's song, I'll be very honest with you. You see the same way Alpha and his crew make St. Lucia see confetti for the first time in their life?
2: Yeah.
0: Martin was one of those. If you had seen him, MJ, all in white and partying, you know, his career didn't last too long. I love Martin, but you just told yourself, his career didn't last too long. But Martin was one of those who contributed to the growth of soca. And let me say kudos to you guys, the Demi segment crew. I know it was tough when you all started.
2: Yeah,
0: it was a hard pill to swallow.
2: Yeah, man.
0: And I have to be honest, and some of the Demi segment was a bit raw. Like raw. No radio version, nothing like that. So imagine you have a whole song and you have to edit. So you edit one word or two in the song.
2: True.
0: But y'all have since not refined it, but found the space where there's the balance. The raw is necessary in some. And there's some that you put out there.
2: Of course.
0: Children are listening.
2: Yeah, man.
0: You understand? So kudos to you, my soldier. We have a Denry segment to do. You and I, it's something about
2: Remember the people watching you, eh?
0: So yeah.
2: They'll be expecting that.
0: I know. Let's see. If Superman promised you all the thing, it's a go. So if you don't have this, I'm going out. Say, I'm going to think I spoiled my
2: guy. I already blame there.
0: Yeah. It's something I'm going to spoil my guy. You understand? So don't sleep on you. So I'm going to send him, I'm going to send Umpa on stage. All right, I'm gonna send him to do his thing, brother. Do it the only way you know how.
2: That's something. I will do so. But you're ready.
0: Now, when we going to do our song, I want three of the chains. Eh?
2: I have five more homes, so don't worry.
0: Okay, yeah, because I want to. Yeah. Bring you back. My boy, go out there. Do your thing. Listen, let me send him for this thing. I can't introduce him the way you have some back. Breakfast. All right, so that's what it is. It's about to go down. Give it up. Let me tell you, light up fire in the place for the man. Humpa! Ladies! Ladies! Let's go. Up with sex.

as an actor, you need to be singing Creole. When you be singing Creole like that, I care what people say. That's a serious, that's a different. I was telling somebody, a foreigner, recently, as a matter of fact, Killer and I were talking, and we were discussing, and he was telling me certain things. I said to him, bro, things just sounding so different in Creole. I'm going to never tell you something in English, and then, I'm going to never curse you in English, and then curse you in Patois. The same curse they tell you in English, making you want to fight in Creole. Yes. I'm telling you. Ah, somebody say, welcome, collab. Ah, Bones, Money Matters. She say, Umpan Servants, I love them. Jelly. Yes, somebody say, Gold God. I say, Gold God. All right, so yeah, they wait till there. Say, Umpan King and Black Makaila. Somebody say, oh, Lot Hitter Call. Let's go. Start it.

0: What? Let me tell you something. Listen, for you to just rhyme in Creole, it's easier to get Creole things, English things to rhyme, you know.
1: That's Creole.
0: It's easier to get English things to rhyme. For you to rhyme in Creole, that is the thing, you know, God's
1: saying.
0: And make it make sense. That is the thing, because whatever, like, Sakshebo, I don't know. Somebody just said, Puer Pot Glow sounds so much like something else. He's a masterful lyricist. He's a masterful lyricist in real life. And somebody say, I need one of those chains, so maybe I will sing like that. Umpa, you don't know more, are you?
1: We got no one more. We there, you know.
2: Because,

0: Pass one thing.
1: Something, my brother. All I can wish you is all that I've been wishing everybody is the best and congratulations, bro. Let me tell you, the only way is up. All right, just stay grounded. Kind of cliche, right? Kind of contradictory. Right? Stay grounded as you guys have been. Do your thing and remain authentically y'all. That's the thing. You care. The critics will come out. The critics will say. The naysayers will say. You understand what I'm saying? But hey. Just keep it together and represent like you've been representing, because it's not just in St. Lucia. You've been flying the flag. You will fly the flag as far as Dubai. You fly the flag Dominica. You're in all Guada. Everywhere. So, oi, congratulations and good luck in the business. We know you're running it. All right, so keep doing it. One day I do come down there, you know. Vroom, vroom, super one in the place. As a matter of fact, our music video, down there, we should be between hell down there. We So we're doing a video with Dave Girls. Yeah, Dave Girls. My brother, take it easy.
2: Yeah, man. Thanks for having
1: me. Yeah, man. Anytime. You won't be back. Trust me. Yeah, man. That's what it is. I'm telling you all. This is how it goes now. Breakfast set. We got three more people, but we're sending them in together. We're sending our crew in together. They're about to do things. Yeah, let me see. Yeah, the chair big enough. If I was sitting there, the chair not big enough. But the chair big enough. All three fellas. You understand what I'm saying? Look, let me tell you something. People, now, y'all know me? I honest. Them fellas, I think last year I said it to them. I'm going to say it again. Strength to strength. Consistency. I told y'all from early, there are certain artists that I've been watching, you know, for a little while, and one of the people I'd given kudos to last year was Keisha. Is it Keisha? Keisha made a big impact last year. She was different. She was just a new vibe last year. All right? And them fellas now, they've been on the scene, and they were separate and apart, and then they came together, and that was a beautiful collaboration, and it's been going from the time those had, and they're growing. And growing, and then I see they add another madman to the scene. You know, the madman was comedy. Comedy I'm not down for. Let me tell you something. I'm not one of those that comment online or anything under anything. But I dare. I'm minding people business. You know me. I'm in people business to come and talk about people business. All right. And I seen that man and his comedy. Every time I looking for a puppy show that man do. And before something happened, they think that. You understand what I say? And so this can only be nothing but fun and exciting. And let me say I'm proud of the crew here, you know, and one that is first time here, but the other two, I've said it to them and I will not stop saying it, you know. I'm proud of you guys. Continue doing what you're doing. I saw one of them as a big writer on the field, for the school primary and the primary school Calypso and Soca. Big writer, and that was nothing short of amazing. Good morning to the mad crew. All right, Jim. Bronx and Mata. Good morning, fellas. Yeah. Welcome to Breakfast Fed. Let me say a special good morning to the newcomer. Good morning, Dave. How are you?
3: Good morning. I'm okay.
1: Yeah, look at you, try that place.
3: Shy, good morning. By shy sometimes.
1: Yeah. My brother, let me say it's comedy. I know you for. Yeah. And then you just came on to the music scene. Man like you, Desra, all y'all just came onto the music scene, and I appreciate that kind of vibe, because it ain't just about, you know, singing and music. It's about the fun in it. And I've always said to people, if you can't do it for the fun first, all right, don't do it at all. If you can't do something for the love of it, do not do it. Just leave it alone, because then it becomes a task, you know. And my sons, I speak to them the same way. You all must know my sons. One of them doing Free Flow, Asna Kiva, he at podcast, that's my first boy. Don't mind that man tall there, that is his big brother. That is his big brother. He looking tall, but that is his little big brother. All right, so, and then I tension my son and have a daughter who plays Pan, and she's always playing for Panorama and all that. And I've always said to them, you know, you've got to love something, get into it for the love of it. The money must come.
3: Yeah, man.
1: If you're doing it for the love, you're doing it to better yourself every time. See, the money must fall in place. Trust me, you get enriched by the time you do that. Man. Yeah, that brings you higher, you rich. Yeah. I tell you all that. Don't we say welcome? Now we start it off. What's going on for 2026?
0: Morning to everybody already.
1: Yeah. You say morning to everybody like that, eh?
0: Well, it is morning, that means. But I said morning.
1: Morning.
0: Yeah, man.
1: What's going on, bro?
0: Well, 2026, we just continuing where we left off from last year. Martha and myself, adding build to the team.
1: Right.
0: You know, really, it's just going to be a fun moment.
1: Top collab.
0: Top collab.
1: Tell me about your involvement in the Calypso. The schools, Calypso.
0: Oh, yes. Big up to the junior Calypsonians, the soca artists. My involvement there, you know, it was a nice little time. What I did was I write a few songs for some of the children. I also helped them with some of the production.
1: Right.
0: Preparing for the event. You know, it's a nice little vibe watching the youth do their thing and also giving back myself as an artist.
1: Okay.
0: Feeling myself, seeing like that, you know.
1: Yeah.
3: Hey, sir, sign up for me.
1: Yeah, but it's only your life.
0: Yeah. But... That part of it is, you know, the nice part. The hard part is making sure they listen to you, how to sing the song, perform, performance-wise, left, right, use the stage, make use of the stage.
1: But let me tell you, the quality was nice. Great job. Job well done. I mean, all the schools came out, they gave their best, and, you know, they, one of my favorites happened, I kind of biased that little boy, that they, what's the name of the song?
0: From Bishop Combine.
1: Fet. It's a Fet. It's a Fet. They start breaking the rest of the RC.
2: RC.
1: It's a Fet. Time to Fet. I've been raising it. Time to Fet. I've been breaking it down.
0: Don't forget the shout out to the stakeholders and them too, you know.
1: CPMC.
2: Yeah, man.
1: Sammy
2: and
1: the crew. Let me tell you, and I've always said that. You know, you've seen
2: I watching the vibes from in the stands and goosebumps, man.
1: I'm telling you. And we didn't have that, eh?
2: We didn't have that.
1: But it's a good thing that we now can contribute to that.
0: That's
1: a blessing.
0: That's why Bronx Ponsin with them.
1: You understand?
0: That's part of it too, but you know you haven't seen it.
1: Bronx Ponsin, but behind the scenes. That is what it is.
0: Yeah, man. Yeah. Shout out to the winners. Before we go to them, I just want to say shout out to the winners of the competition. You know, big up to my two artists, Cameron Henry and Cicero. You know, already. Big up yourself. You're large.
1: Mm-hmm. Yeah. Also, Cameron Henry, win.
0: Rain,
1: come on! That man performed here, the stage was too small. The man start performing Jenny Center. We tell the fellas, dope as the mannequins, stay the gray mark. Where? Over there? And then back there. We have to try and make the cameras track, damn man.
0: But we see our movement.
1: Yeah, man.
0: Small volume,
1: I promised him, I said, Uncle Superman will be there to support you all.
0: Yeah,
1: and I went, and everybody that know me, all know I ain't the out there, kind of thing. But I had to go there. And today, I'm going out there to support.
2: Yeah,
1: I'm going to be there.
0: As a matter of fact, when we leave,
1: that's right.
2: There,
1: secondary school. We're that. Dove, you on the scene?
3: Yes, back again.
1: Yeah.
3: Absent for 4 years.
1: Imagine that.
3: Yeah.
1: You were serious 4 years?
3: Yeah, man. 2022 was my first time into the Soka Moya competition and kind of thing. My first year at this school.
1: Yeah.
3: I went up again in 2024, but I was overseas, so the time I had to do the quarterfinals, I missed out on the
1: right.
3: So after them 4 years again, Bronx linked me, Bronx sent me, boy, to put me, I was married in there, I want you and I realized we're smart people. So one time I tell you was, one time just resurrect me, I come in and do that, I come in and do this trend. Matter of Bronx is too funny on a music scene, you see, that one never be different.
1: There you go, I like that. That never be different.
2: Yeah, man.
0: And I have a funny voice look there of the bosses, you see,
4: and then make a comeback in his world.
1: Comeback. That's very tough. And you have your own, I'm jealous of you, you have your own crew with Sidil and them.
3: Oh, yeah, orange.
1: Yeah. I bet. I wanted a color too on the fellow seminar I did last year. So I can't get
3: to join the best crew.
1: Yeah.
2: Orange.
1: The best crew. I feel it coming. But I like what you're all doing. I bought a CD. There's another man.
2: Mind you.
1: I like his vibe. And he pretty positive. A lot of people misunderstand CD, you know. See CD and think CD is that stuck up youth. He's not, you know. CD is a real Irish youth business. And he always cool about, you know, about the world. Yeah, man. So, big up to you all. Who produced for you all this year? Who did the rhythms and stuff?
0: So, the rhythm came from Ignite Records. That is Frano. That is the samples, man. Shout out to Frano and that master.
1: Nice.
0: We recorded by Ransom, you know, already. Shout out to Ransom, same way.
1: Mm-hmm.
0: Yeah, man.
1: Well, that is good vibes. And Ransom, like we just said, always contributing behind the scenes. But that man is a powerhouse. Trust me, big thing. Good so 2026 and beyond, we can expect more from y'all. I suspect three of y'all going on Uber Soga this time.
0: Let's put it out there.
1: Yeah, it's coming. Yeah, I told you all. That's how you all have to start it. Yeah. We told you all. But fellas, like anything else, congratulations. Let me send you all out there. Do your own thing, because all of us have to go on the field just now.
2: Yeah.
1: All right, so go out there and mash up the place. It's something different, yeah? But,
2: Mad people.
1: And them. Mad people segment about the stuff. Send them out. People, you know, it goes down. Let me pick up my sponsors on this one. Let me, somebody say, Fire, my boys. Sir Giamanen. You know, somebody says, too funny, the boss only dropping top tunes. Every single one turning into a hit. All right, there you go. And somebody says, you see Tamara Gibson, my tam-tams, a boss lady, great organizer. I like it. And somebody says, wait. Lilton Mata Liso, another child of mine. I have known him from inside his mother's womb, and she's watching over him. All right, that's Mommy Burns. That's Mick's mommy. That's our mommy. I absolutely love this lady, you know. This lady is beautiful. I love this lady. All right, now, y'all ready? Start it.
5: Check. Boom.
1: Y'all see what happened there? The music started, the fellas just... As in the fellas back to that. You ready? We're starting up. One, two, three, starting.

0: Big up Bobby Wins, you know.
1: Wait. That's some solid energy. That is some solid vibe. Who write this song?
0: Well, it was written by all of us, you know.
1: Nice. Solid vibe. And that is the, like, that is the Soca Monarch vibe. You know, that is authentically Saint Lucian.
0: You know, I come to say that a while ago. That is authentic Saint Lucian Soca.
1: Yeah.
0: That have no bouillon in it.
1: It ain't mixing nothing. They are not sprinkling nothing in that.
0: That is straight.
1: Yeah.
0: Big up front on that again. Yeah, man.
1: Yeah,
0: but
1: man.
0: Like,
1: yeah.
0: I'm running out of breath because...
1: Yeah. It's long. Yeah.
2: Yeah.
1: Oh, that's the trailer. Well, we're looking forward to seeing your live, eh?
0: Yeah, man.
1: Yeah, we're looking forward to seeing your live. We're looking forward to seeing your upsetters. I like that.
0: Yeah,
1: upsetters.
0: Yeah, we upsetting the place in a good way.
1: Yeah.
0: You know?
1: Bro, Soca always bringing madness. You think I apologize for only thing I make people mash up already? I'm not sorry. Sorry. You understand? That's a solution.
0: True.
1: That's what we do. I mean, what we don't do is encourage violence and them kind of thing. Mm-hmm. But bacchanal is bacchanal. Get dirty, destroy thing.
0: You're so right about that. Lucian Carnival, guys, don't mash it up.
1: Yeah.
0: No violence.
3: Don't mash it up.
1: Exactly. Yeah. You understand? Fellas, congratulations.
0: Yeah, man. Respect.
1: You're making it for it. You're making it for it. Congratulations. Take it, man.
0: Uber Soca Cruz.
1: Pitbull.
0: Hey.
1: Fellas, take it easy.
0: Yeah, man. Yes,
1: you're ready. Every time. Hey, people, you know how it goes down. Ah, breakfast set, as usual. We have it. We had the big hits. We had the people. And we're bringing it down. You know us. We are sleeping. We are tripping. All right, breakfast set. Don't forget, come Monday. Ah! More bacchanal in the place. Let me tell you, y'all think. Y'all realize the other side of artist diet touch here. Yeah? Things about to get crazier. All right, you're with the at the end. But thank you very much to those of you who are in here with us, as usual. You know, so, Gio, big up, large up. Loud shout out to, Mysterio say, I come in. Somebody say, knock it. All right, and let me tell you, all that check what are going on there. We have people like Rickety at the stage yet. All right, look at here, Lance come out on the scene. Lancelot at the stage yet. Who is it? Somebody tell me, Pringles, bring Gabby. So, let me send a loud shout out to Gabby. Gabby, the people are calling you, so somebody send that for Gabby and tell Gabby, I want to free my mind with you. All right. So, Gabby, how to come? We're looking forward to bring Gabby on. Who missing? Oh, yeah, take it easy. We missing, yeah, plenty of people. Take it easy, fellas. All right, plenty of people still to come. Boy, food in other places, boy. Rudy say, whoa. Mess, y'all seen that, they say. Boy, that's a breakfast in jama, eh? Breakfast in jama, no bad jewel star. It's something Pringles keep a bacchanal, yeah? Yeah, man, big up to our breakfast, then Lady Ru. Lord, shout out to you, appreciate you. All right, and people, like I said, don't forget, it's not possible if we don't have our sponsors on board. Our sponsors do it all the time. Send them up, let me see what's going on with our sponsors. Don't forget, this thing is sponsored by Marcy Stores Home. All right, bringing it to you live and direct. Is this screen you'll see? And if others are thinking, Marcy Stores Home, you want a screen like that? You can always go check it out. Top customer service. 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And let me tell you, technology is key. They have that too. So check it out, Marcy Stores Home. And I haven't said nothing about the price because you might just think about two. All right, reaching out to the computer store. Good morning to you, Neil. And the rest of the crew, Neil, I have something to do for you. I pledge you're getting it by later this evening. I promise you that. Petit Paradis Villas, relax. We'll handle the rest. We'll take care of the rest. All right. 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Deco Finishings, good morning to you. Davis Venus, my rugby boy. 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

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We appreciate you. Thank you very much for that support and that power. All right, this is where I say, and oh, let me give a loud shout out to my production crew and also Propeller Rentals, 360 Rental. If you're looking for a 360 booth, just reach out to us. We have it right here. Propeller Rentals. Propeller. Not Propeller. Not 360 booth. Propeller. You have to, if you say Propeller, we'll give you a discount. When you call in for your 360 booth rental, Propeller. You have to, don't sleep on you. Propeller Rentals. Okay, 360 booth. All right, check us out. We got you covered. All right, this is where we say thank you very much for joining us. Since the weekend, we're going to hit you back on Monday if God says so. And if you're going out there, go out there, take it easy. Don't forget, the children are having the secondary school Calypso and Soca Finals. That's happening at the Mindo Philip Park. I think it starts from about 10 until. And then Saturday is the school's panorama. That's taking place. So go out there, support the children. Y'all can make this from work. It's Friday. We're going to wait for 4:40. No, don't have to wait for 4:40. Just call in Soca. Some people call in sick. You can call in Soca. Not everybody. And don't forget, Vibe Radio. Let me send a loud shout out to Elijah. Elijah, big up to you, my soldier. You're getting it. You're getting it down. You have the artists coming in, like booking the artists and all of that, and getting everything on point for us. We appreciate you, brother. Thank you very much for that. Oh, I myself couldn't wait for 10 o'clock. It's about that time I'm going to get out. Vibe Radio, Breakfast Fed Live, the original Breakfast Fed Live, the original coach. We in the. I'm out. Everybody! Bye-bye! Bye! See you.

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Hey, fuck me, baby. I'm so mystical. So sad, because I'm so sad. I'm so sad. I'm so sad. I'm so sad. I'm so sad. I'm so sad. I'm so sad. I'm so sad. I'm so sad. I'm so sad. I'm so sad. I'm so sad. I'm so sad. I'm so sad. I'm so sad. I'm so sad. I'm so sad. I'm so sad. I'm so sad. I'm so sad. I'm so sad. I'm so sad. I'm so sad. I'm so sad. I'm so sad. I'm so sad. I'm so sad. I'm so sad. I'm so sad. I'm so sad. I'm so sad. I'm so sad. I'm so sad. I'm so sad. I'm so sad. I'm so sad. I'm so sad. I'm so sad. I'm so sad. I'm so sad. I'm so sad. I'm so sad. I'm so sad. I'm so sad. I'm

0: 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I never hungry. I don't worry. You make a story on my belly. Because it's big. Because it's big. I tell you, big belly, belly system, belly system, belly system, belly system, belly system, belly system.
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Hey, hey, what do you say? 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

and all the baddies, them are trolling with no follow. 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

0: 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I remember someone handing me a drink. 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
2: 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Yep, they're copying and pasting, you know. Now you're feeling the vibe.

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